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You're listening to Strays at the Gate on American Cowboy Radio. I'm your host, Joel White. And if you've heard the program any this week, you know that Ben hadn't been here. Well, I've taken the microphone and I've played exactly who I like, the songs and artists that I want to play. I hope you've enjoyed it. I sure have. And I hope you'll stick with me for the rest of the week. Don't forget, our Weekender edition comes up tomorrow. Well, as I said, I've been playing my favorite songs and artists. And one of my favorites is Ian Tyson. And of course, one of Ian Tyson's biggest hits and a song that he wrote and many people have covered, it's Four Strong Winds. Here's Ian Tyson and his hit, Four Strong Winds.

was Gene and Gary Prescott, formerly known as the Prescotts, singing Gene's award-winning song, The Pitchfork Graze, a song about a cowboy that's about to leave his string of horses after he leaves the ranch, a sentiment many of us cowboys know well. Well, next up is Trinity Seeley and her song, Cowboy Song.

I'll tell you truly, Trinity Seeley has the voice of a songbird. Well, next up in the line of songs and artists that I like is Del Burson. Now, Del Burson is a wonderful songwriter, but he is an absolutely brilliant musician. He's played years and years for Red Steagall, and he's written some wonderful songs. We're going to hear his song, Wind in the Wheel. And right after that, we're going to hear another Del Burson song, but it will be sung by yours truly. The name of that song is When the Grass Was Still Deep. So here's Del.

0: were standing around the Brandon fire, swapping some old yarns. We were getting jobs and tools lined out and waiting on the irons. The calves and cows penned nearby were singing their misery. It was a western style of Brandon time on the high plains, wide and free. We were in the saddle before daylight was even pinking up the east, and the cooks began in the early morn building up a Brandon feast. And then a call sings out, "The irons are hot. Punch a hole in your twine. Drag some calves round to the crew, and we'll brand them up just fine." Oh, I can hear that din of building, that Brandon symphony with cattle bawling and burners roaring and cowboys singing out wild and free. A calf gets roped and the cow heads out. They cut her back on a dime. Cattle country rituals, a western Brandon time. Well, the sun grows high and the irons grow hot and heat builds all around. Dark stained shirts, smoke and dust, a breath of air cannot be found. Humming ropes catch those heels, calves drag to the crew. Soon as one's done, another one comes till the last one's been run through. Then it's noontime now. The fire's turned down. There's teasing all around. The young bucks take the brunt of it, sitting cross-legged on the ground. But the food is good and the drinks are cold, plates piled high and free. Picnic on the Brandon ground, about the best you'll ever see. Then the work moves on. Each does his share. The day goes fading by with laughter, yells, and bawling calves as the sun arcs through the sky. A rope gets pulled beneath a tail. The blow-up's on a colt. Cowboy sticks to the saddle seat, but he takes a mighty jolt. Then it's quiet now. The cattle's paired. The work's done for the day. Cowboys have all gathered round, someone showing off a bay. But the tools are packed and the food is stored. He's coiling up his twine. Neighbors helping neighbors. A western Brandon time. Can you hear it? Can you hear that din of building? That Brandon symphony with cattle bawling and burners roaring and cowboys singing out wild and free? A calf gets roped and the cow heads out. They cut her back on a dime. Those cattle country rituals, a western Brandon time.
1: Brandon Time by Floyd Beard. Well, Floyd is a marvelous poet and certainly one of my most favorite poets. But you know, there's a lot of young, new cowboy poets coming on the scene, and they are absolutely great, producing some great poetry. The problem with these guys are they just don't have very much of it recorded. I hope they'll get on top of this game and start recording some of their great poetry so I can play it on the air for you folks out there. Well, sticking with the theme of Brandon Time, we're going to go to Bryn Hill next and his song, Burning Hair.

In the Distant. That beautiful song was written and sung by Chris Ryden. 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Well, next up, we've got Guy Clark singing about the Red River.

that was Red River Rose, sung by Red Steagall. Next, we'll hear from Alan Chapman and his wonderful song, Gardens of Gethsemane. And right after that, we'll hear Terry Nash reciting the poem, Ridin'.

0: are some that like the city. Grass that's curried smooth and green. Theaters and strangling collars. Wagons run by gasoline. But for me, it's hoss and saddle. Every day without a change in a desert sun a-blazing on 100 miles of range and riding, riding. Desert rippling in the sun. Mountains blue along the skyline. Well, I don't envy anyone when I'm riding. When my feet is in the stirrups and my hoss is on the bust and his hoofs are flashing lightning from a cloud of golden dust. And the bawling of the cattle is a-coming down the wind. Then a finer life than riding would be mighty hard to find. Just riding, riding, splitting long cracks through the air. Stirring up a baby cyclone or ripping up the prickly pears. I'm riding. I don't need no art exhibits when the sunset's done her best, painting everlasting glory on the mountains to the west. And your Opry looks so foolish when the nightbird starts his tune, and the desert silver mounted by the touches of the moon. And I'm riding, riding. Who can envy kings and czars when the coyotes down the valley are singing to the stars? If he's riding. My earthly trail is ended, my final bacon curled, and the last great roundup's finished at the home ranch of the world. Oh, I don't want no harps nor halos, robes nor other dressed-up things. Let me ride the starry ranges on a pinto hoss with wings, just riding, riding. Nothing I'd like half so well as rounding up the sinners that have wandered out of hell and riding.
1: Well, a list of the great Western singers would not be complete without the great Don Edwards. And when you're talking about Don Edwards and some of his music, the list is incomplete if it doesn't include coyotes.

I do like that song, Living Free by R.W. Hampton. Thanks loads for tuning in to me this week. I hope we'll see you next week. And don't forget about tomorrow, Friday, our Weekender edition with Ben and I and a special guest. Well, we've come to the end of the week, and you've heard many of my favorite songs, artists, and poets. Now, understand, that list is very incomplete, and you'll hear some more in the weeks to come. But we're going to finish out this week with two of my favorite singers and a wonderful song. The singers, of course, are Andy Hedges and Rod Taylor. And the song is Here's Looking at You. So, folks, you have a good week, and here's looking at you.

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This is Ben Parks, the sound wrangler here at American Cowboy Radio. Since early spring, I've been rounding up classic cowboy music, stories, and poetry. There's some mavericks and strays in the bunch. Now that I've got it all worked here at American Cowboy Radio, I think you'll enjoy the assemblage I've gathered. Riding herd over this rabble of cowboy sounds are quotes and clips from your favorite movies and TV shows. 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American Cowboy Radio's vision is to preserve and promote the American cowboy way of life through its music, poetry, and stories on air and online in a clean, family-friendly format. Several years ago, Red Steagall, the 2006 State of Texas Poet Laureate, put this song together that says what our vision is all about. Here's Red with Rodeo.

0: Dictionary defines it as a roundup of cattle, a going around, a cattle ring, or to put it in modern terms, a public exhibition or competition of the skills of cowboys, such as saddle bronc riding and calf roping. Now, I don't suppose a kid ever grew up in the United States of America that didn't play cowboys and Indians and dream of being a Wild Bill Elliott, a Gene Autry, or a Roy Rogers. And I suppose that's because buried deep within every man, whether he wears a business suit or a pair of faded jeans, there's a little bit of cowboy in us all. For most of us, it stays a dream. But for some folks like Casey Tibbs and Freckles Brown and Larry Mahan, it becomes a reality. And I'm sure that they'd tell you that they wouldn't trade it for the slickest white-collar job in the world. Because like any other profession, this hat has its own identity. Like pickups that drive better than Cadillacs. And good friends that mean a whole lot more than money. But then what does a man need besides a good horse, fresh air, plenty to eat, and good friends? Everything else seems like a waste. Friends, that's what this album's all about. Rodeos, cowboys, blue jeans, boots, and saddles. And we hope you'll find something here that's pleasing or will bring back a memory. Because if it does, then you've made us all feel like what we really wanted to be anyhow, a bunch of cowboys.
1: One more tomorrow. One more tomorrow, day at a time. Lord's land to borrow, hard work sublime. 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Fulsome and cheerful of knack and strive, humbled and grateful to securely arrive. 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
1: And there's a bow with angel hair for Johnny Lee.
0: Our band is not complete without a bass man.
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0: The angels love to sing with Eldon's sweet guitar.
1: And Gimbal's fiddle waits beside the throne.

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1: What's your intention? 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
0: I mean to kill you in 1 minute, Ned, or see you hanged in Fort Smith at Judge Parker's convenience. Which will it be?
1: I call that bold talk for a one-eyed fat man.
2: 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For this afternoon, sunny and hot with a high near 102. For tonight, clear, lows drop to 79. On Friday, sunny and hot with a high of 102 degrees. Friday night, mostly clear, lows of 79. And for Saturday, another sunny and hot day with a high near 101 degrees. And that's a look at your King County weather from American Cowboy Radio, 107.7 in Guthrie.
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sights they'd seen. Some preferred Chicago town, while others New Orleans. In a corner, in an old armchair, sat a man whose hair was gray. He would listen eagerly to what they had to say. Asked him where he'd like to be, and his clear old voice did ring. I'd like to be in Texas for the roundup in the spring.

dropped. I was foreman on a cow ranch, and that's the calling of a king. I'd like to be in Texas for the roundup in the spring. And I can see the cattle grazing on the hill.

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1: All these years spent riding this range, on horse pushing cows as the seasons have changed, to good mountain grass as the spring days warm, and to the valley again when the fall wind warns. Well, they keep on trying, tired and cold, to quit this business. By God, it gets old. And each year that lopes by, just as the last, this herd they won't sell, again they will pass. But last September, the bulls were all sold, the cows were all bred, but they too grow old. The blood of this herd is as old as this West, the hardy Hereford, this country's best. Now partners and friends of this ranch ride the dawn, but the air is so tense. Are the good days all gone? To gather the herd in this last year, the cattle must go. This time it is clear. A new life to live, but talk turns bovine. Well, what would they do with no cows to mine? Just talk to their horses, remember old times, sweep all the floors clean, hang clothes on the line. Well, it gets in your blood and you can't even quit. Just keep a few mamas, ride a horse just a bit. Buy just one more bull, there's one down the way. They'll quit this next year or some other day.

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Partner, you're listening to the Authentic American Cowboy Radio. Did you hear what I said? The Authentic American Cowboy Radio.

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0: That's Western Swing and Other Things. 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
2: How you doing, folks? This is Clint Bradley coming at you from on the Hampshire-Dorset borders of southern England. That's about 45 minutes from Stonehenge. And I'm listening to authentic American cowboy radio. Ooh, how sweet it is.

0: stories in the news. Little known facts about uninteresting people. Pardon, I'll read that again. Uninteresting facts about little known people. Got two promotions in 1 week last week. Down at the Clap Mortar Junction Volunteer Fire Hall, he's been promoted from assistant hose joiner to chief nozzle aimer. And out at the post office, he's gone from standing and handling to sitting and sorting. Kyle's come a long way from the time when he was vice president of liquid assets and had to fill all the inkwells. His wife says in them days, Tyler was just living from hand to mouth, getting most of it on his vest. Mrs. Dence Whitlock wishes to announce that her husband is getting just plain silly. She says his mind gets more wandery all the time. But just the other day, she found a fried liver sandwich in his overcoat pocket that could claim to be more than 4 months old. And yesterday, he drove the station wagon into town to buy a pair of water skis. He parked outside the hardware, and he bought the skis, and he came out the back door, and he got a lift back to the farm in Aki Horton's cream truck. Well, naturally, when Dence got home, he'd find the door of his driving shed open and the station wagon gone. Well, the police finally traced it outside the hardware store with the motor still running 7 hours later. But the worst thing of all was when he finally got home, he kissed the door and slammed his wife. And today, Mrs. Dence says he's been off with them water skis in the station wagon, and he's going to drive all over the countryside till he finds a pond with a hill on it.
1: Everyone, I'm D.H. Young. Stay tuned for cowboy inspiration from world champion calf roper Jeff Copenhaver. Jeff began the first cowboy church in America. Enjoy the broadcast.
2: Here's the late 90s, and myself and two other cowboys went to, just like the song goes, south of the border. We were in Saltillo, Mexico. And we were excited to be there. We were putting on a calf roping school on Saturday. And on Sunday, we had a jackpot, a big roping jackpot. We took some prizes, some real nice rope bags and some other prizes. And so we had a good time at the school and everything on Saturday. But came jackpot day, something real unusual happened there, or something real special. That we, what we do is start with flanking and tying. We'd run down the rope and have a competition where we time all the Mexico calf ropers going down the rope. And then what we're going to do is take the top four, and then they'd go into match ropings, and then they'd rope off of their horse. So these guys were excited. When they saw the prizes we were given, their eyes got great big. Well, one of the calf ropers' name was Hector. And Hector, you could tell this guy was an athlete. He could really move, and he was fast with his hands. Well, he headed down the rope on this first run, and he twists his knee. And, oh, everybody was just, oh, you know, because you could tell he was going to be the one to beat. And so he was eliminated. So the rest of them, we went on through the deal, but it turned out that there was odd numbers, so we needed one more person to compete with the last calf roper. And so we said, hey, why don't we give Hector another chance? So everybody said, yeah, that's great. Well, you can probably kind of figure out what happened. Hector won that time. He won the next time. Then he qualified for the match roping. He ends up winning the whole thing because he got a second chance. You know, Jesus said you must be born again. You've got to go. There's a second process. You know, God gives us a second chance. You know, when you give your life to Jesus, it's like a brand new start. The slate's clean and all the past is all history. And the new life's laid out before you. And what a thing that God gives us a second chance. A second chance to win and really fulfill our purpose and destiny that God created us with. I can remember as a young guy, just a young calf roper, wishing when I'd go to a rodeo, boy, you'd go out and you'd miss a calf. And I thought, oh, man, I wish I had a second chance to rope him. But it didn't happen. But in God, we get that second chance. What an opportunity. And what a thrill that God doesn't hold our past against us, but he offers the new life before us. Boy, I just encourage you to go for it. It's the greatest thing going.
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3: 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For this afternoon, sunny and hot with a high near 102. For tonight, clear, lows drop to 79. On Friday, sunny and hot with a high of 102 degrees. Friday night, mostly clear, lows of 79. And for Saturday, another sunny and hot day with a high near 101 degrees. And that's a look at your King County weather from American Cowboy Radio 107.7 in Guthrie.
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1: Peril. The sunshine rebounds the snow as hooves crack the thin layer of crust that blankets the underlying layers of white. Frosty breath emits with woe. No need to tug on the reins. Just trust that the next hoof drop forward may not be quite right. Our eyes fix forward, fighting the glare of the down landscape, chock-a-block of trees that yield but inkling to movement in the woodlands. Flared nostrils and tipped ears worn, we stare. Both knowing something is amiss, we freeze in our tracks, still, silent, with no need for commands. Hushed in our noiseless milieu, waiting, wondering what it is that affects stop from our appointed rounds and what will transpire to slack us of immobility. Thick, moist air weighs anchor to our mustering as tense, taut muscles dispose for levy at first sounds or sight of danger, engagement, or rapturous hostility. A flashing displacement of light and ground snow sailing around the base of bristlecone and Douglas fir, whilst haunches descend and plan for flight. Rollback, catapult, driving gallop, we are bailing. With snow trail launching rearward, I peer into blur to see sight of that which caused our fright. For fear of dying, I'm nearby crying, and my steed is hot-footing like there's no tomorrow. Will I ever again see my kin or honey? Flash of brown, or was it tan, a bear or lion? I'm thinking, no, I'm praying this don't end in sorrow. Oh my gosh, it's right on our heels. It's a ferocious bunny.

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1: 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For this afternoon, sunny and hot with a high near 102. For tonight, clear, lows drop to 79. On Friday, sunny and hot with a high of 102 degrees. Friday night, mostly clear, lows of 79. And for Saturday, another sunny and hot day with a high near 101 degrees. And that's a look at your King County weather from American Cowboy Radio 107.7 in Guthrie.
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the most glorious and proud state of the Union. To the memory of noble Sam Houston. The one and only David Crockett. John Wayne.

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1: There's many types and sizes with their odd and unique forms. Amongst the human beings that do differ from your average status norms, there is a weathered feller, somewhat cautious and reserved, who has struggled for survival with his humor and his nerve. I've had occasion to observe him in the city with its hypnotic rush so swift, just a stringing along in traffic, plumb contented just adrift. Or on a sidewalk wet and gritty, a walking in the rain, his face pure blessed enlightenment, contrasting others in their pain. And in a cafe in the swelter of a hot midsummer day, drinking coffee hot and steaming, his forehead white and gleaming, sombrero pushed way back, shaded up until the sun sets before he makes another track. No matter where I've noticed this feller brother hanging loose among the grind, a certain quality of composure persists within his soul and mind. His homespun education someday may serve humanity as to how to live together in peace to some degree. But for now, he goes his own way, a master of himself, teaching from example, his knowledge on the shelf. His face is aged and wrinkled, and his eyes are narrow slits. His legs are stiff and side-sprung, where his horse and saddle fits. And the elemental forces have shaped his outer bark to suit, but like the gnarled old desert juniper, he can't discount the root. Extracting and exacting the miracle of life till the measure of its treasures honed like a surgeon's knife and can operate on others with precision and delight. And down on through the ages, the sifting time-worn desert sands have fallen silent witness to this old cowman.

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0: Good afternoon. Here's a look at your King County weather from American Cowboy Radio 107.7 in Guthrie. For this afternoon, sunny and hot with a high near 102. For tonight, clear, lows drop to 79. On Friday, sunny and hot with a high of 102 degrees. Friday night, mostly clear, lows of 79. And for Saturday, another sunny and hot day with a high near 101 degrees. And that's a look at your King County weather from American Cowboy Radio 107.7 in Guthrie.
1: 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Partner, you're listening to the Authentic American Cowboy Radio. Did you hear what I said? The Authentic American Cowboy.

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There's something in that music that made him pick and sing. When the band starts playing, you can hear them fiddles ring.

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1: I signed on with his outfit for better or for worse. But every spring it happens, it's like a rancher's curse. His mind is somewhere else, and he forgets he has a wife. His thoughts are all about the other women in his life. When he comes in late, I don't ask where he's been, 'cause I know. And I don't want to seem jealous, so I just let it go. But he's bone tired and cranky, and I have to put up with him. But that don't matter, before too long, he's out with them again. He'll creep out in the dark of night, and he doesn't even try to hide it. Why, their fragrance was left on his clothes, and he never even denied it. He becomes a man obsessed, thinking of them night and day. I've come to believe he can't help it. He's just made that away. So I pine away for him in silence, longing for his affection, hoping it won't be long before his heart turns my direction. But I wonder if he'd notice me, if I had those big brown eyes. And surely he'd look my way if I could swing my tail to swat the flies. Would he pay more attention if I had split hooves for feet? And mercy me, with teats like theirs, how can a girl compete? I shouldn't fret. When he's done with them, he'll be all mine. And I'll have my husband back till next year at calving time. When you can bet that cowboy would move both heaven and earth to be there to assist his first calf heifer's given birth.
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3: 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A wet, cold, blustery day, one you wouldn't term a winter. I'm 10 minutes off the ranch, heading west towards dinner. I punch the gas and zoom right past a farm-wide load. Up ahead, two cars pulling to the side of the road. Emergency flashers engaged. High heels exits her SUV. The other, a jogging, portly suit, waving arms like she. I stay left to give their cars room, and then I see the impending doom. Two horses running scared parallel this four-lane strip. I yank the wheel right, keeping a real tight grip. I'm 400 or so feet past, screech to the shoulder, reverse, torque, fast. Door flung, coat slung, grab a rope from the truck's gearbox, scamper down the roadside drainage rocks. There's a house a fair distance away, adjacent to this field of last cut hay. There is no fence in sight, two quarters filled with fright. They turn and kick with each passing car, the hectic highway none too far. Waving arms and come hither, whistler, guard the road's edge. I'll try to push him away from the road and towards the hedge. I motion to helping humans to stay calm, my mission to defuse this potential roadside bomb. As I approach, the boys are further nerved. They jogged away, sashayed and swerved. They were agitated, fearful, still in flight mode. In seconds, they could be on that road. One blanketed, neither a halter, blocking position their path to alter. Of patience with horses I have sage, hastily I shifted against the road's rage. I toss my loop just to move them afar, pushing them further from each passing car. Forthwith, face to face, they didn't want to move. Relaxed gestures and sounds put me in their groove. Two steps forward, one step back, brought me in. I talked softly above the roadway din. I fared well enough to drop the rope about one's neck, thankful so far, averting a wreck. It took a minute for the untied to heed. Grasping his mane, he responded to my lead. The soil was wet and every step we'd sink. Each step forward took a few seconds to think. Drivers pulled over to ostensibly aid. Beeping horns sounded as we came down the grade. High heels tiptoed parallel on the field's border, she offering her scarf to tie for the pony's order. I asked, "Which one of you's a pony?" We laughed. By then, I was their crony. Here comes a double XL Carhartt and his very relieved looking better half, she admonishing those horses for their venturing gaff. Handshake and thanks, a wave to the roadside crew. No big deal, just what an old cowboy.

0: everyone. This is Gary Roller, and you're listening to Authentic American Cowboy Radio. 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
1: Remember, one of these days that bourbon's gonna kill you.
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1: Half of the way between here and there, that's out on that long road to no place, I've lived in many a different house, none of them really a show place. There's been single wide trailers and old farmhouses, all of them old and run down. Ain't been no gardens or purty green yards like you get when you live in town. There's been teepees and camp tents out on the ground when I rode out with the wagon. Lonely line shacks and an old bunkhouse. On that one now I sure ain't bragging. I never had roots to put down any place. See, I spent my life punching cattle. And for a wandering cowboy out living the dream, home's just where I hang my saddle. Home, home on the range, where the

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1: The massive beast stood ready, the strongest horses in the land. The course was set, the skid, too, was loaded up with sand. The men and beasts were lining up, they still would take a try to see which one could pull the most, a skill from years gone by. Now a couple set up in the stands, they were very much in love, but they knew to work this out, they needed guidance from above. Then the next team was called, there on the arena floor, a pair of coal-black Percherons, strong and powerful for sure. As they headed to the track, there was something in the air, a special kind of union between this master and his pair. Trust and dedication, their ears turned on the man, and nothing seemed to matter

started even. Didn't jerk to left or right. Their muscles shook, then on their toes as they pulled with all their might. Then with another quiet voice, he gave his team their rest. He praised them for their effort, for he knew they did their best. Now that couple had a revelation, and their eyes got open wide, and they said, "We can only pull together if Jesus has the lines. We want to be like this while working for the Lord, so intently listen to his voice that we move as one accord." Now the quiet man placed high that day. His horses served him true. But they also showed two lovers just what they need to do. Finally, the trophies were awarded, and all the people clapped their hands. But the winner of the pull that day was the couple in the stands.

0: 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Here's a look at your King County weather from American Cowboy Radio 107.7 in Guthrie. For this afternoon, sunny and hot with a high near 102. For tonight, clear, lows drop to 79. On Friday, sunny and hot with a high of 102 degrees. Friday night, mostly clear, lows of 79. And for Saturday, another sunny and hot day with a high near 101 degrees. And that's a look at your King County weather from American Cowboy Radio 107.7 in Guthrie.
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0: edition to the KORN Old Timers Birthday Corner. And today, my girl, listen to this one. Happy 97 to Telford Bergstresser of MacTier Corner. 97 years young. How'd you like to blow them candles? Most of the farmers around these parts had heard of old Tell, for he was the county plowing match champion at the state fair for 35 consequential years. 1904 to 1939, and never lost a furrow. If he ever got a yearning to get behind a two-mule team again, and he said he'd just as soon sit on the veranda now and watch the speeding. He still remembers how monogamous it gets sitting there fur after fur, and after 35 years of it, he can't look another mule in the... He must plow the mules and started breeding them for show, said it was nice to look a mule in the face for a change. That was a long time ago, and his only hobby now is growing his beard. And my gall, old Telford's got the longest beard I ever seen this side of a yak. You've seen a longer one. Well, you ain't seen old Tell's beard. Old Tell claims his beard is so long he can sit on it. And often does, much to his surprise.
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0: know, Texas kids learn George Strait songs the way other kids learn the ABCs. My name's Libby Koch, and I'm a Texas songwriter. 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
1: One of my greatest fascinations in life has always been a little store where you can go in and get a vanilla Coke and listen to the popcorn machine go pop, pop, pop. Dig through a record bin and find a record for 69 cents that you always wanted all your life. When I was in high school, the only way you could get from North Austin to South Austin on the bus was to get off the bus in Central Austin and get on another bus. And where you changed the bus at 6th and Congress was a place called a Woolworth store. And I always had just enough time to run into the Woolworth store and get myself a vanilla Coke, dig through the record bin, wink at the boys, and get back on the bus. And Woolworth stores are the same everywhere in the world. They have this wonderful smell to them. They smell like popcorn and chewing gum rubbed around on the bottom of a leather-soled shoe. The first time we went to Europe, we landed in London and we were driving through central London and we came around a corner and by golly, there was a Woolworth store. And I wanted them to stop the car and let me out so I could go fill up my suitcase with unnecessary plastic objects. And if you've ever been in a big Woolworth store where there's an elevator, or a lift, as they say in Europe. Every time the doors open on the elevator, they make a little noise like this. And I've often been asked what that little noise was. And that's what it is. It's the elevator doors.

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Partner, you're listening to the authentic American Cowboy Radio. Did you hear what I said? The authentic American Cowboy Radio.

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1: As a prelude to this poem called The Real Thing, Larry said, "This poem is not intended to offend or exclude anyone, but there are certain things only men of the saddle understand and know." Have you ever saddled up a horse you didn't want to ride and gone out when you didn't want to go? It's not a subject much discussed, this unromantic side, and only understood by those who know that empty, hollow feeling felt of staring at the dark while hoping that the worst he'll do is buck. But you get paid to ride the kind who'd rather bite than bark. You sigh and turn and pray to God for luck. Have you ever drained the final drop out of your coffee cup while staring at the wind-whipped driving snow? You're warm right now, but that'll end by the time you've saddled up. And then you get the chilling horseman know of stinging ears and fingertips while cold like Novocaine numbs your toes. Yeah, you know how it feels. The cramping in your arches makes you grit your teeth in pain till you dismount and walk upon your heels. Have you ever had your arms so tired from doctoring all day you find it hard to build another loop? You used to think you liked to rope when it was done for play, but now you've come to dread the droop of ears or runny eyes and limps. It seems to never end. You almost hate them just because they're sick. But there before you stands one more. There's no choice but to tend. You ask your worn-out horse for one more lick. Have you ever felt the urge to quit but gone on anyway and followed through on nothing else but pride? That's how it has to be sometimes when work outweighs the pay and you're not there on just a whimsy ride. You do it even when you know it's going to hurt like hell. You do it even though you post no score except the one inside yourself which makes you do things well. You do it for the men who rode before. That's the real thing, Larry. Thank you.

0: folks, this is Mike Snyder at the Grand Ole Opry, and you're listening to American Cowboy Radio. I hired him to give you somebody to talk to. That'll free the rest of us up, maybe we'll get a little work done.
1: I like a shot of whiskey, and so would my companion. It ain't too much trouble. You got mud in your ears or what?
2: Rye, will it be, old-timer?
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2: Darn cowboys ought to broom yourselves off before you walk in here. Get all the sand we need without the customers bringing it in. 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
1: Besides the whiskey, I think we'll require a little respect. Now, I'm Captain Augustus McCray. This is Captain Woodrow F. Call. Now, if you care to turn around, you can see how we looked when we was younger and the people around here wanted to make us senators. Now, the thing we didn't put up with then was dawdling service. And as you can see, we still don't put up with it. Now then, if I could have a fresh glass, please. Well, here's to the sunny slopes.

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1: I walked through a county courthouse square. On a park bench, an old man was sitting there. I said, "Your old courthouse is kind of run down." He said, "No, it'll do for our little town." I said, "Your old flagpole has leaned a little bit, and that's a ragged old flag you got hanging on it." He said, "Have a seat." And I sat down. "Is this the first time you've been to our little town?" I said, "I think it is." He said, "I don't like to brag, but we're kind of proud of that ragged old flag. You see, we got a little hole in that flag there when Washington took it across the Delaware. And it got powder burned the night that Francis Scott Key said, watching it right and say, can you see? And it got a bad rip in New Orleans with Pakenham and Jackson tugging at its seams. And it almost fell at the Alamo beside the Texas flag, but she waved on though. She got cut with a sword at Chancellorsville, and she got cut again at Shiloh Hill. There was Robert E. Lee, Beauregard, and Bragg, and the south wind blew hard on that ragged old flag. On Flanders Field in World War I, she got a big hole from a Bertha gun. She turned blood red in World War II. She hung limp and low a time or two. She was in Korea, Vietnam. She went where she was sent by her Uncle Sam. She waved from our ships upon the briny foam, and now they've about quit waving back here at home. In her own good land here, she's been abused. She's been burned, dishonored, denied, refused. And the government for which she stands is scandalized throughout the land. And she's getting threadbare and she's wearing thin, but she's in good shape for the shape she's in. 'Cause she's been through the fire before, and I believe she can take a whole lot more. So we raise her up every morning, we take her down every night, we don't let her touch the ground, and we fold her upright. On second thought, I do like to brag.

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1: Yay! School's out for the summer. That bell rings in our ears. We're out the door and running with hollering and cheers. We make a beeline for the horse shed for our ponies waiting there. One long jump and we are on. We're free without a care. I think I'll go down to the creek and squish some sand between my toes. I think I'll take my fishing pole and catch a fish. Who knows? But Mom stood at the cabin door to greet her little troop. Hold your horses. There's one chore first. Go and clean that chicken coop. Well, our day just got ruined, and our faces drew a scowl. Worst chore on the whole dang ranch, 'cause you know those birds are foul. But there ain't no use of arguing. Mom always gets her way. So we head up to the chicken coop on that warm summer day. Now, on a cool day in midwinter, we knew that hen house stank. But on this hot day in June, that small room would be rank. I swing the door with my left hand, hold my nose with my right. I'm surveying out the task when something caught my sight. Too late, I heard a whizzing sound of something flying by. I turned my head in that direction and got an egg right in the eye. Brother Jim stood there whistling with a grin on his face, while mine is turning red hot mad, and I began the chase. I took an egg and I threw it hard, and we both stopped to stare, 'cause he swerved at the last second and it cracked in Sis's hair. Now it landed just above her ear and went sliding down her braid. Then running down her collar was what some hen had laid. Now Sister was a tornado of a terror, a whirlwind in a dress. There's only one thing I could do. It's time that I confess. Jim did it. I saw him with my eye. Jim heads to the door. Sister overtakes him and she knocks him to the floor. With birds and feathers everywhere and lots of chicken dust, I was certain monks a squawking that both of them had cussed. They knock over the hen's scratch in that small chicken coop, then roll underneath the roost in the fresh white chicken goop. But I look out the dusty window. Mom's coming up the path. Quick, get up. Mom's on her way. We don't want to face her wrath. So we grabbed our brooms and shovels as quick as we could clean. And it wasn't looking too bad, I'd say, when Mom got on the scene. We stood like wooden statues, 'cause we all knew that she knows. After all, the evidence was all over our clothes. But she said, "I see you've been working hard. Why don't you go and have some fun? Why don't you go down to the creek? Skedaddle. Go and run." We stood there in amazement. Our minds were in a quandary. Then she said, "Oh, and by the way, tomorrow

0: course with the speed of light, a cloud of dust, and a hearty Hi-Yo Silver, the Lone Ranger.
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2: 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The Lone Ranger rides again.

0: Good afternoon. Here's a look at your King County weather from American Cowboy Radio 107.7 in Guthrie. For this afternoon, sunny and hot with a high near 102. For tonight, clear, lows drop to 79. On Friday, sunny and hot with a high of 102 degrees. Friday night, mostly clear, lows of 79. And for Saturday, another sunny and hot day with a high near 101 degrees. And that's a look at your King County weather from American Cowboy Radio 107.7 in Guthrie.
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This is Ben Parks, the sound wrangler here at American Cowboy Radio. Since early spring, I've been rounding up classic cowboy music, stories, and poetry. There's some mavericks and strays in the bunch. Now that I've got it all worked here at American Cowboy Radio, I think you'll enjoy the assemblage I've gathered. Riding herd over this rabble of cowboy sounds are quotes and clips from your favorite movies and TV shows. 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Several years ago, Red Steagall, the 2006 State of Texas Poet Laureate, put this song together that says what our vision is all about. Here's Red with Rodeo.

0: defines it as a roundup of cattle, a going around, a cattle ring, or to put it in modern terms, a public exhibition or competition of the skills of cowboys, such as saddle bronc riding and calf roping. Now, I don't suppose a kid ever grew up in the United States of America that didn't play cowboys and Indians and dream of being a Wild Bill Elliott, a Gene Autry, or Roy Rogers. And I suppose that's because buried deep within every man, whether he wears a business suit or a pair of faded jeans, there's a little bit of cowboy in us all. For most of us, it stays a dream. But for some folks like Casey Tibbs and Freckles Brown and Larry Mahan, it becomes a reality. And I'm sure that they'd tell you that they wouldn't trade it for the slickest white-collar job in the world. Because like any other profession, this hat has its own identity. Like pickups that drive better than Cadillacs. And good friends that mean a whole lot more than money. But then what does a man need besides a good horse, fresh air, plenty to eat, and good friends? Everything else seems like a waste. Friends, that's what this album's all about. Rodeos, cowboys, blue jeans, boots, and saddles. And we hope you'll find something here that's pleasing or will bring back a memory. Because if it does, then you've made us all feel like what we really wanted to be anyhow, a bunch of cowboys.
1: Perchance double entendre in this poem, dependent on your purview of a cougar. My position, far enough to remain safe, too far to warn, gave view of the stealthy being. Rousing circumspect was this figure, intact, yet aged and worn, striding towards its mark unseeing. Its victim to be, unknowing of stalking presence, advancing with a hunger deep. Each maneuver closer, rhythmically and gracefully dancing forward to its leap. Its prey now aware and seemingly unconcerned of its stalking as it ambled distracted. The hunted, intrepid and aloof of youth and rawness balking, the toil to be extracted. The huntress gait quickens. She leaps, cornering her feast, pawing as if a toy. Two hearts thumping, one to be devoured by this beast. Cougar caught the cowboy.
2: Well, evening, folks. I'm Joe Texas. Now, I have come here to... Well, I heard this rumor that's disturbing. I heard the cowboy is a dying breed. Now, just the very mention of it makes a man feel like he squatted on his spurs. We've been around for hundreds of years. We're going to be around for a long time yet. See, we tipped our hats to old Sam Houston when he came parading by. We knew men who had brothers at the Alamo. From the ridge of the Paladura Canyon, we watched Quanah Parker in all his glory, chasing herds of wild buffalo. While we trailed cattle with John Chisholm and crossed the Canadian with Charlie Goodnight, shared a cup of coffee and a warm fire with old Burt Burnett right up here on the red many a cold and wintry night. The Matador, the Pitchfork, the Sanborn, we've rid for all them brands. Fact is, it wouldn't be none of them fancy places if it weren't for us old cowhands. We watched Bill Pickett grab a steer by the horns and bite that maverick in the nose. We sat on the corral at the Panhandle listening to a young fella named Will Rogers tell funny stories and practice tricks with an old lariat rope. We're honored to say that we slept under the same stars as men like Tom Blassingame, Mr. Tom Cowboy for 70 years or so, and Remington and Russell and J. Frank Dobie. And they writ the lines and drew the sketches and painted the paintings so all your world would know the Indian, the cowboy, the longhorn, the Mustang, and the buffalo. Sure, scholar and folks will tell you we're a dying breed, but you need to pay less attention to what you hear and aspire more of what you see. Cause I'm a cowboy, ain't much to look at, I will admit. And if I don't bathe a Sunday, well, Thursday I smell like warmed over death. But, well, we're out there roping and riding and paying taxes. So the good Lord and Uncle Sam knows, and so should you. We ain't dead.
3: 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Partner, you're listening to the authentic American Cowboy Radio. Did you hear what I said? 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

0: off of that carriage, mister. Oh, that hog leg.
1: I've been punched many a time in my life, but never for hiring anybody.
0: I don't know what to say. Never begged before. Turn my stomach. I suppose I should have been grateful you gave me the job.
1: Gave? Boy, you got it all wrong. I don't give jobs, I hire men.
2: You intend to give this man a full day's work, don't you, boy?
0: You mean you're still hiring me, Mr. McLennan? Well, yes, sir. I mean, I'll certainly deliver a fair day's work.
1: And for that, I'll pay you a fair day's wage. You won't give me anything, and I won't give you anything. We both hold up our heads.
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0: few years back, I was at a family reunion over in the Durango, Colorado area, and I wrote a poem to go with our little church service that morning. And it talks about family and the generations of families, and it's called A Talk on the Rim. Sitting on the rim rock, seeing the river below, with my hat in my hand, feeling the gentle breeze blow, with my pony beside me, we were watching a hawk, and I met with my Lord, and we had us a talk. You know, Lord, riding the rims and draws of my mind brings me to thinking of trails left behind, of a bunkhouse I left, all safe and warm. I saddled my horse to ride into life's storm. The riding's been good, my saddle set well, my string's been real fine, to be better I couldn't tell. But my thinking and puzzling's got me realizing inside that I need to leave more than trails afore I take that last ride. You know, Lord, the trail I'm riding is important, I'd say, and I'm getting there quick, a fork in this bay. But just where is it I'm going, and when will I rest? And when my horse has been stabled, will I have done my best? See, my kin set my direction before I was ever born. They came west across the prairies, afore the roads were ever worn. They worked hard and lived right and survived by their skill, and your good book was their guide as they followed your will. Well, sir, that family's grown now, but you know each by name, from the oldest with memories to the babe with no blame. They've scattered all over from the canyons near the old Wilson track to the cities and valleys to the coast and clear back. But your guide is still there as they work on each day. You can see it in their habits, in their work, in their play. Yes, Lord, the trails we ride are important, and the directions they take. You know, Mom said if we would ride them for you, it sure wouldn't be a mistake. As I sit on this rim, Lord, neath a blue sky so clear, I remember my roots, a house by a spring. You know, it's not far from here. And the kin I have now, each saddled and riding their own trail, I ask you, sir, be in each of their lives, and may your will prevail. Well, I best be moseying and getting down off this rim. I know there's others needing your attention, and I'll let you talk to them. But I ask as I go, be with my kinfolk far and wide. Give them direction and courage for the trails that they ride.
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2: Feeding hay and chopping ice and tending to the weak keep cowboys on the move when northers blow. Winter brings the nursemaid out in men as cabins peak, transforms them into midwives of the snow. The dreary days of winter finally lose their lease on life. A briskness in the air replaces sting. The colt comes out in cowboys as they shed their winter coats and revel in the glory that is spring. Summertime means prowling, checking fence and water holes, while staying on the hunt for errant cattle. And miles are easy found for giving Bronx their schooling with teacher at the desk, which is his saddle. Circling geese at sundown warn it's getting cold up north when frost replaces what was morning dew. Falling leaves and weanling calves are autumn's telling signs that aging things must make way for the new.

I still wear his old faded red bandana. I use it to wipe the sweat away from my brow. You know, I used it to dry my eyes on the day that he left me. What I wouldn't give to have him here, still wearing it now. It's hard to believe it'll be 20 years come November. Sometimes I swear it seems like only last fall. I can still hear the wisdom in his words like well-spoken poetry. I can still see the salt rings on his old 20X Resisto. Ah, oh, but the days turn to months and to ages. Just as sure as barbed wire turns into rust. Cowboys ride off into the sun.

Jim.

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1: 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For this morning, we'll start today with clear conditions. Temperatures right around 74. For this afternoon, sunshine with a high of 98. For tonight, clear skies. Lows drop to 74. On Saturday, it'll be sunny with a high of 96. Saturday night, clear skies. Lows drop to 74. And for Sunday, a chance of showers and thunderstorms in the afternoon. Otherwise, sunshine with a high of 94 degrees. And that's a look at your American Cowboy Radio weather. 97.3 in Pecos. 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

0: Parkinson on the KORN Ball with the News, telling the one half how the other half is living it up. We just got a worried call from Ed Flahiff of Noxiousville, who is terribly worried about his wife being downtown in Fallowfield and without her umbrella, and it raining to beat Billy O. We told Ed not to worry. We figured she probably took shelter in one of the department stores. But that's what Ed's worried about, because she's got his paycheck in her purse. Thank God, here's some stop your pressing and ironing news. You mind Mr. and Mrs. Con Demney of Locust Center? Well, she's blessed their union with Isha to the extent of tripulets. Well, sir, her husband Merv, he was primed for maybe twins. But when he done the hat trick, he could have knocked the feather over with a father. I mean, that should be the vice versa. Anyway, you'll mind they had twins the last time, Ollie and Dolly, and young Con Demney Jr. the year before that. There was one year they missed when they got the color TV. He's just afraid the next time they might come up with quadrupeds.
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a song I wrote on a plane between Dallas and Austin. Going to El Paso. Whoops. Now this is what gave us the idea to come down here. This is a song about a guy that... probably did as much for our kind of music as anybody.

0: American Cowboy Radio is heard around the world on the internet and on great local radio stations like KJAG, Guthrie 107.7, KDNZ, Pecos 97.3. 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
1: Who stuffed that white owl? No one spoke in the shop. The barber was busy and he couldn't stop. The customers waiting their turns were reading the Daily, the Herald, the Post, little heeding the young man who blurted out such a blunt question. Not one raised a head or even made a suggestion. The barber just kept on shaving. Well, can't you see, Mr. Brown, cried the youth with a frown, how wrong the whole thing is, how preposterous each wing is, how flat in the head, how jammed down the neck is, in short, the whole bird. What an ignorant wreck is. I make no apology. I've learned owlology. I've spent days and nights in 100 collections and will not be blinded to any defections arising from unskillful fingers that fail to stuff a bird right from its beak to its tail. Mr. Brown, do take the bird down or you'll soon be the laughing stock all over town. And the barber just kept on shaving. Well, I've studied owls and other night fowls, and what I tell you I know to be true. An owl cannot roost with its limbs so unloosed. No owl in this world ever had its claws curled, ever had its legs slanted, ever had its beak canted, ever had its neck screwed into that attitude. It can't be done because 'tis against all bird laws. Anatomy teaches, ornithology preaches, an owl has a toe that can't turn out so. I've made the white owl my study for years, and to see such a job nearly moves me to tears. And the barber just kept on shaving. Mr. Brown, I'm amazed you should be so crazed as to put up a bird in that posture. Absurd, you know, to look at that owl almost brings on a dizziness. The man who stuffed him doesn't half know his business. Well, examine those eyes. I'm filled with surprise a taxidermist should pass off on you such poor glass, so unnatural they seem. They'd make Audubon scream or John Burroughs laugh to encounter such chap. Do take the bird down, have him stuffed again, Brown. With some sawdust and bark, I could stuff in the dark an owl better than that. I could make an old bat look more like an owl than that horrid fowl stuck up there so stiff like a side of coarse leather. In fact, about him there's not one natural feather. Just then, with a wink and a sly, normal lurch, that owl very gravely got down from his perch. Walked around and regarded this fault-finding critic who thought he was stuffed. With a glance analytic, then fairly hooted as if he should say, your learning's at fault this time anyway. Don't waste it again on a live bird, I pray. I'm an owl. You're another, sir critic. Good day. And the barber just kept on shaving.

She left 50-60 people still sitting on the cars, wondering what it's coming to and how it got this far. But me, I got a nickel smashed flatter than a dime.

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1: Hey, who do you think you are, huh?
2: Hug McCain. I fought in two world wars and countless smaller ones on three continents. I led thousands of men into battle with everything from horses and swords to artillery and tanks. I've seen the headwaters of the Nile and tribes of natives no white man had ever seen before. I've won and lost a dozen fortunes, killed many men, and loved only one woman with a passion, a flea like you could never begin to understand. That's who I am.

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Partner, you're listening to the Authentic American Cowboy Radio. Did you hear what I said? The Authentic American Cowboy Radio.

the man. All of you are gone now. And a lot of the empty spaces in the Old West are much emptier today. If George Washington was the father of our country, and Abe Lincoln was our rail-splitting cousin, then you were our official Uncle Big John. I remember that self-assured sidewinding stride of yours, and I hated to see you disappear through those swinging doors forever and right on out of our lives. 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

0: Duke Wayne were a man to fit those mountains. 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I guess that was the whole human race. We're gonna miss you down here, Pilgrim. 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As you taught us so bravely, a love of life, generous of the losers, tolerant of the winners, both weak and strong. But as the Navajos say, sun and moon, time goes, the wind blows, hills turn to sand, and men turn to memories. My feelings are deep, but my words, they run shy, to say how it hurts me to tell you goodbye. You left your brand on all of us, Duke. Some night, when the wind is blowing full of green sage, and there's the ghost-like sound of metal clinking, I won't think it's a spur glinting in the moonlight. It's a gold medal. It says, John Wayne, American. So long, big fella.
1: All over the country, and folks everywhere love that old country music, and I hope that the Derailers and guys like them, Dale Watson, and the folks that are here tonight will keep the courage and keep playing what comes from the heart, because that's where it's all at. Here's the first song that I ever wrote. I wrote it for my wife about 45 years ago when we first married. I was driving an old rig-up truck between La Mesa, Texas, and Seminole, Texas, working for Britt Trucking Company there in La Mesa. Driving an old oil field truck when I wrote this song. It's called The Rolling Stone from Texas. Title song off of one of our CDs on Watermelon Records.

0: this is Ryan Fritz. I'm from Alberta, Canada, and you're listening to American Cowboy Radio.
1: He drove his ranch truck into town and made the final stop. Then he hobbled up inside that local florist shop. He remembers the first time that he came through that door, a young pup then with gangly legs and boots that creaked on the floor. He asks the clerk for some flowers that you pin on a dress. She says, "You mean a corsage?" And he mumbled, "Yeah, I guess." He chose one with small red roses and white flowers and lace. He closes his eyes and remembers it brought a smile to her face. He came back for big red roses that she held in her hand on the day that they were married, tied with a velvet band. When each of those cowpokes were born, he made that florist run. He strutted in like a peacock and gave cigars to everyone. They planted red rose bushes when they first bought the place. Every summer this brought beauty and lit up the barren space. But after that, they had some lean years, couldn't afford that run to town. He found wild roses on a hill, and that's when she broke down. All the tears were flowing freely from the worry, work, and debt. That bouquet in a mason jar told her he loved her yet. He bought her 50 roses for their golden wedding day. It took two cream cans to hold them in the front porch on display. But today, it's one rose for a stranger who no longer knows his name, in a small vase for her dresser, for he loves her just the same. She'll reach out and touch a petal of that rose beside her bed. She may not know what it's called, but she still loves the color red.

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0: Beef. 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
3: Good morning. 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For this morning, we'll start today with clear conditions. Temperatures right around 74. For this afternoon, sunshine with a high of 98. For tonight, clear skies. Lows drop to 74. On Saturday, it'll be sunny with a high of 96. Saturday night, clear skies. Lows drop to 74. And for Sunday, a chance of showers and thunderstorms in the afternoon. Otherwise, sunshine with a high of 94 degrees. And that's a look at your American Cowboy Radio weather, 97.3 in Pecos, sponsored by Ram Country, Fort Stockton.
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0: clothes ain't quite what they used to be. Elmer Muxworthy was fished out of Barry's Bay yesterday and given the mouth-to-mouth exasperation. They pumped enough water out of him to bring him back to conscientiousness and waved a glass of whiskey under his nose. And old Elmer opened his eyes and said, "Turn me on my back, boys, and pump some more of that artificial perspiration. You know I always take it straight." It was Elmer last month, pretty near got his asphyxiation again. He was eating a piece of cherry pie in your gray cup lunch when the waitress laid his bill on the table right side up. Well, yeah, I should say the wrong side up. For when Elmer saw the price of that meal, he gulped and got pretty near choked cherry stone to death.
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0: to another episode of Strays of the Gate, The Weekender. I'm Ben Parks. I'm the founder and sound wrangler at American Cowboy Radio. I've got the world-renowned Joel White with me here. We're going to have a great discussion, bring you some music from Ed Meyer. Ed's from East Texas. Almost born and raised in East Texas. He'll tell you all about that here in just a little while. Lives in the Piney Woods. He's got quite a background working cattle, Navy retiree, musician, singer, songwriter. Nominated in 2023 for the International Western Music Association Song of the Year. And you know what? He won that rascal with his song, Cowboy Till I Die. Yep, we're here with Ed Meyer. Going to have a great interview. 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
1: Well, thanks for having me on.
0: We're excited to have you here. Joel's with me, and we're ready to learn all we want to learn about what things are like in your Western world.
1: Well, it's a nice day here today, I promise you that.
2: Well, Ed, tell us. Now, you have just now released your brand new album. What is that album titled?
1: It's Cowboy Dreams.
2: Cowboy Dreams. And how did you come up with that title?
1: Well, the title cut on the CD is kind of a cowboy he's riding out across prairies, pushing cows, and just things that he dreams about that he'd like to have, you know, when he gets older or settles down, that kind of stuff.
2: Now, that's a song that you wrote?
1: Yes. All the tracks on this CD are original. With, and I say original, the last track on the CD is one that Rick Yonder Goodell and I did for team pinning competition last year at the IWMA. I liked it so much I had to add it to the CD.
2: Well, you know, I tell you, that's a good thing. Well, since you brought up your title track, we're going to start off with your title track, and it's Cowboy Dreams.
0: Cowboy Dreams with Ed Meyer.

0: we just heard Cowboy Dreams by Ed Meyers off of his brand new album, Cowboy Dreams, that he just released this last week. Ed, that's a great song. I really like that. Now, tell me about your writing process a little bit about how do you come up with the ideas to these songs?
1: It's like the Cowboy Dreams. Like I said, I think about things that a cowboy might dream about while he's out on the trail and stuff like that. And then with this CD, I kind of wanted to put every song somehow attached to the cowboy dream, also to where it would tie into another song. You know, it's like Day Working Cowboy, the first track on the CD. It ties in to Hard Lessons. Well, and then if you look at Cowboy Dreams, the cowboy's out pushing cows up the drive. So kind of ties him into that. And the whole CD is tied together.
0: Mm-hmm. And so are these songs that you've written in the last year or so?
1: Yeah, it's taken me a little over a year to get this, the songs that I wanted on the CD and get them in order the way I wanted them and things like that.
0: Do you write for the specific CD, or do you sometimes you just write because you've got the inspiration to write?
1: And most of the time it's writing just because I get the inspiration to write. But with this CD, that's what I'm saying. I spent a year just trying to figure out, well, if I got this song, how can I make another song tie into that? So I spent my whole year just working specifically on tying these songs together.
0: Well, Ed, if maybe some of our audience doesn't really know Ed Meyers, give us a history of Ed Meyers. Starting off, you probably don't remember the day you were born, but shortly after that, give us your history.
1: Well, I was actually born in Texarkana, but the bad thing was I was born on the Arkansas side of Texarkana because they didn't have a hospital on the Texas side at the time, and my mom was working at the hospital in Arkansas. But I'm still a Texan. As soon as they let me out of the hospital, my address was a Texas address. And I guess just growing up through the years, I've done a lot of different things. I played around with guitar starting when I was probably about 13, 14 years old. I've been kind of playing it ever since. In 1975, I joined the U.S. Navy and stayed there for 22 years. I retired in 97 and went to teaching ag and industrial welding at a high school there in Jasper, which is right next door to us, and retired out of that. Just been kind of playing music and doing stuff here and there and yonder since then. I'm working, I manage a small cow-calf beef operation here in Newton right now. But that's kind of where the Day Working Cowboy song came from. I'm at a point now that I've got it so set up that I just kind of day work when I'm needed.
0: So what did you do when you were employed by the U.S. government in the Navy?
1: I worked the flight deck of an aircraft carrier.
0: Well, I bet that was exciting.
2: It was what carrier?
1: Which time? I was on the first carrier I was on was the Coral Sea, and that was in 76. I went to the Coral Sea, and then I went from the Coral Sea to the USS Enterprise and spent 4.5 years on the Enterprise, and then I actually went into recruiting duty. And I was a Navy recruiter, spent my last few years in the military as a Navy recruiter.
0: Huh. Where were you stationed then?
1: I was in It says, actually in Sacramento, the main area was San Francisco, but I was in Sacramento area. And then Texas, I was in Palestine, Texas for a while.
3: Mm-hmm.
1: And then I went from there to Sacramento. And then from Sacramento, I went to Lake Charles, Louisiana. So,
0: and here you are today in Deep East Texas, raising cows.
1: Yep, married into Deep East Texas.
0: Yep. Well, there you go. There you go. Well, how's the weather out there? Is it pretty humid and warm?
1: It's not too bad today. Last week, you couldn't walk outside. It's like we have say in Texas that if you get out of the shower, by the time before you can even dry off, the humidity is so bad you're already sweating.
0: That's only if you're on that side of Texas. If you're on this side of Texas, we ain't got no humidity.
1: I know. I know. And it kills me when I come over that way to perform.
0: Oh, yeah?
1: Yeah, because the humidity is so much different that it messes with my sinuses and stuff.
0: Well, you know, it does it does the same for me, except it probably does just the opposite. I get in that old humid country, and I feel like I can't hardly breathe.
1: Right.
0: but I'm here in this old dry country, and it's like, oh, there's the air. It ain't got no water in it. Well, yep. Let's head on to another cut off of this album, Day Working Cowboy. Now, tell us a little bit about this song, Ed, please, okay. Would you?
1: It's Day Working Cowhand.
0: Cowhand, okay. Well, I have cowboy. I don't know why.
1: Yeah, Day Working Cowhand. It's, like I said, it's one of those that kind of came from where I'm working at now. Managing the ranch, I've gotten it so up to date and up to where it needs to be that I don't need to be there every day. So I kind of consider myself just day working. And I thought about, you know, back in the days, those cowhands, they'd work, go from one roundup to another roundup or to a branding and or trail drive or something like that. And they were just kind of like, they'd work till the day was done or until that particular drive was finished or something. So that's how it came about.
2: Well, off of the Cowboy Dreams album, Ed Meyer is going to bring us Day Working Cowhand right here on Strays of the Gate, The Weekender, brought to you by Champion Barbecue Supply, The Cajun Shop. Sure appreciate them sponsoring this program. And Ed, if you're ever up here, we'll let you go over there and tell us if it's authentic Cajun or not. Here is Day Working Cowhand.

0: was Day Working Cowhand by Ed Myers. Ed, that's a pretty dadgum good song.
1: Well, thank you, sir.
0: Tell us, as a day working cowboy, of course, up in our part of the country, a day worker or day working cowhand is a guy that'll work for a lot of different ranches. He's just hired by the day, and I'm sure it's the same way with y'all, except like you were saying, you're managing a ranch, but you kind of got it to the point where you only work kind of one day at a time.
1: I have to say, there's another song on the CD, Strong Minded Woman, and my boss's wife has pretty much taken over feeding, putting out hay. She'll run them up in the chute and worm them. Of course, we help, but she does all that. She's gotten where she'll give them shots now. She even got to the point that you got to show me how to band one of them so I can do that myself. So
0: you guys don't have any knives over there?
1: Oh, yeah, we have knives. We have knives, but if she wants to band one, I'm going to let her band it.
0: Well, she's the boss lady, right?
1: Until it comes time for what stays and what goes, and then that's my job.
0: Well, tell us, I don't know much about that country over there. How many acres does it take to run a cow?
1: Well, actually, we're in a county that's considered one of the wettest counties in the state. We're right on the river, so we get quite a bit of rain up through here, and we can usually run. Well, we can run 20 head on 15, 20 acres.
0: Wow! So basically, just about an acre to the cow, huh?
1: Yeah, just that, maybe a little under.
0: Huh. Well, we started about 30 acres to the cow up here and work our way up.
1: Right.
0: Yeah, well, it's a different world. We get less than 20 inches. You guys probably get more than 40.
1: Well, since January, we've had right at 30.
0: Well, there you go. There you go. And we've probably had right at about 5 or 6, and we feel pretty comfortable right now, although we didn't really get wet until earlier. Well, let's get back to you, though, Ed. Now, other than day working cowhand, you perform quite a bit, don't you?
1: Yeah, I do some little things here and there. I've got the International Day of the Cowboy coming up.
0: Where is that? Tell us a little bit about that, would you?
1: Okay, that's going to be in Whitney, Texas, which that's the one I'm going to. Of course, they're all across the nation. But Whitney, Texas is where we're going to be. And myself, Teresa Burleson, I think Devin Dawson and Jesse the Outlaw is going to be there.
0: I think Judy Sarah James. Pierce is coming. I'm not positive
1: yes,
0: about that.
1: Yes, Sarah Pierce.
0: I think so.
1: Yes, Sarah Pierce is going to be there, which I'm kind of anxious to see her. I've kind of sent her some little jogs of songs that she might want to work on and stuff. So I want to see her, see how that's going. But it's going to be a fun day. We're going to be there from, I think it's 10 to 5.
0: Yeah.
1: It'd be at the Cowboy Church there in Whitney.
0: Mm-hmm. Well, that sounds like a pretty good crowd. I think that ought to be a good show. I enjoy listening to every one of y'all.
1: Well, we thank you.
0: Well,
1: we thank you. And honestly, Joel, we thank you for what you and Ben do for us.
0: Oh, well, you bet. You bet. It's our pleasure, you know. Of course, Ben, he's got about as much talent as my shoe does, but other than that, he's pretty handy on the radio.
1: Yes, he is.
2: You know, I can push one button and he's through saying anything for the day. So it may just be you and me before this thing's all over.
1: Yes, sir.
2: About every discussion I have to bring in, I don't think there's any laws against it yet, but if I tried to carry a guitar or pick one up and play it, I would imagine there'd be at least an indictment for impersonating a performer.
0: It could be worse than that. It could be attempted murder. I don't know.
2: But you know what I'm proud of is I'm not a musician, cowboy, poet. I love the culture. I love the people, and I'm a guy that figured out how to build some radio stations so that these people that are playing music have a place to put it. Because you can play to each other all day long, but if we don't get the music out in front of the public, we're just going to be singing to each other, and you're probably tired of singing to each other.
0: Well, we might be. Yeah. We might be. Well, I tell you what, let's go to another song before we talk ourselves out of time. I want to hear Hard Lessons. Now, that would be the song that runs right after Day Working Cowhand. Tell us a little bit about Hard Lessons.
1: Yeah, Hard Lessons. That was one that I had the chorus to that in my mind for about 2 years, and I just never could put it together. And then one day I sat down and I did the Day Working Cowboy stuff and Cowboy Dreams, and it just kind of popped in my head and said, okay, this is where this needs to go. And it's about the guy that's a day working cowboy. He goes into a saloon one night and there's a rich man's son in there, and I guess he decides he wants to make a name for himself, so he picks a fight with him, wants to draw down on him and stuff, and he ends up having to shoot him. And had to teach him a hard lesson.
0: Mm-hmm. Well, let's listen to Hard Lessons. That is the second cut off of his brand new released album, Cowboy Dreams.

0: with you on Strays of the Gate. Weekenders, just heard Hard Lessons off of Ed Meyers' album, Cowboy Dreams. Ed, we're sure proud to have you on Strays of the Gate and looking forward to spending some time with you at all the events that are coming up this fall.
1: Well, I'm looking forward to it, too.
2: Well, now, Ed, you talked a little bit about Day of the Cowboy. Where else would somebody be able to see you perform? What have you got coming up this next year?
1: Well, let's see. Well, after the 25th, I come back home for a couple of weeks, and I'll actually be with you up in Montana.
2: Are you headed to Montana?
1: Yes, sir. I'm going up to the Montana Cowboy Poetry Gathering up there.
2: Well, I'll be darned. Well, that'll be a party.
1: Yep. I see, get to see you and some of the other folks that I like to get around.
2: Well, good. You're pretty involved in your cowboy church there now, aren't you?
1: Yeah, we've kind of, the band has kind of backed off for a little while. Myself, I'd been up there on the stage for 14 years. So I tell them, I kind of need to take a little break. And I was working on this CD. Mm-hmm. So I felt like it was kind of time to get a rest and maybe work up some more stuff to praise the Lord with, instead of just the things that I kept repeating over and over and over.
2: So, well, and you're heavily involved with the IWMA, aren't you?
1: Pretty good, yes, sir. I try to promote it everywhere I go.
2: Yeah. And they'll have a convention, of course, coming up. When is that convention?
1: It's November, second week in November.
3: Yeah.
2: I believe that's right. I've been involved with the IWMA. I've been there the last 2 or 3 years, but this year I'm going to have to miss it because I'll be at the WRCA.
1: Right.
2: Hopefully one of these days maybe you can make the WRCA and the IWMA can schedule their convention at a little bit more proper time.
1: Well, from there to Albuquerque is not that far, brother.
2: Well, no, but see, I've got to perform every day.
1: Yeah, but you can run over there and then run back over to Albuquerque and run over to, you know, just back and forth.
2: Well, that's about a 7.5 hour trip, 8 hour trip by the time you get over there, turn around and come back. But that's all right. We probably won't make it this year, but you never can tell, you know, if I get lucky enough and nominated for an award or something, I may run over there for the awards evening simply because I won't be doing anything during that hour of the day anyway.
1: Well, I was just going to say, I'll just pick up your award for you.
2: Well, you can do that too. Of course, you probably listen to this album. You may be nominated for some of those awards.
1: And I'm thinking it's a shorter period of time we've got until nominees go in and stuff. I don't know.
2: Yeah, next year. There's always next year.
1: Yeah.
2: That's the wonderful thing about the IWMA. They have 2 years that you're eligible, which is a good thing for us that are kind of late in the year putting out material for our listening public.
1: Yeah.
2: Well, now, Ed, give me a little bit of information about the process of recording this album. Where'd you record it at?
1: I actually record, I've done my last 3 CDs, including this one, with a gentleman in Nacogdoches, Texas. He's got a place there. It's called The Mixing Room. And it's above his garage, which it's small. It's not real huge, but the guy that actually does it, which is Jimmy Taylor, and He tells me what to do and what not to do, so I listen to him. But he's also one of the professors of sound technology for Stephen F. Austin State University. So I figure if he can do that, then he must know what he's doing. So I let him record, do all my recording, and then he actually ends up playing lead on it and bass. So it's a pretty good deal for me, and he's not but an hour and 15, 20 minutes away from me.
2: Tell me, Ed, do you go into a recording session with the arrangements in mind on these songs? Do you arrange these songs yourself?
1: I do most of the rhythm and, of course, vocally. But then when I get in there with Jimmy Taylor, he may say, well, we try this way and maybe change up the rhythm a little bit or something like that. And we'll try it. If we like it, we do it. You know, I don't go anything set in stone when I walk into his studio. I'll put it that way.
2: Okay. So you guys both produce it, so to speak. You both do the arrangements and the production of it, correct?
1: Right.
2: Yeah.
1: Right.
2: And he plays, you said, lead guitar and bass. Is that electric lead, acoustic lead, or both?
1: No, he plays acoustic lead. And I don't know if you can really tell or not, but I can because I know what songs it is. But he'll actually play steel strings when he plays lead on one song, and then he may come back and say, hey, we need to play nylon strings on this song.
2: Uh-huh. Yeah, I can hear that.
1: So Cowboy Dreams is he's playing nylon strings on that one.
2: Right.
1: So, and then my fiddle player.
2: Well, I was going to ask you about your fiddle player because you use a lot of fiddle, don't you?
1: Yes, and I tell my fiddle player, I said, I'm mad at you, I stay mad at you, but I love you anyway, because I get a lot of DJs that they play one of my songs, oh man, who's the fiddle player on that, who's the fiddle player, that guy's good, and I'm thinking, wait a minute, I sang the song, he just played it.
2: Well, who is your fiddle player, dadgummit?
1: My fiddle player on that is Kevin Carter, and he is in the Texas Music Hall of Fame.
2: Oh, wow. Oh, wow. Where's he located at?
1: He's actually in Diboll, which is not too far from Nacogdoches, where we do the recording and stuff.
2: Okay. Does he go into the studio?
1: Yes, he will go in the studio.
2: Well, now tell me, you've got somebody playing bass and guitar for you, and somebody playing the fiddle. And of course, you're playing the guitar and doing the singing. Background vocals? You use background vocals much?
1: No, I haven't. The last CD I did, I had one song that I had background vocals on, and. But to be honest with you, the money's just not there to do all that.
2: Well, I understand that. I know what it costs to make an album, and even if you're doing it on a shoestring, it's more than a shoestring.
1: Exactly.
2: Well, now tell me, Ed, what's your background in music? I mean, how did you come around to deciding that you were a musician and that you were a songwriter?
1: Well, as far as the musician part of it, that's still a question up in the air. I said I started playing guitar when I was probably 13, 14 years old. But my dad loved to sing. He never sang anywhere, you know, as far as going to clubs or anything like that. Mm-hmm. He never did any of that. But he would sing around the house and stuff. Of course, we'd sing with him. And it was the old 60s, 70s type, or 60s, 50s type music. He didn't do, it wasn't any of the modern stuff or anything like that. And then my stepdad was actually a steel guitar player.
3: Mm-hmm.
1: And he attempted to teach me how to play steel guitar one time, and he said, "Nope, won't never work. You're left-handed."
2: Well, couldn't you just sit around on the other side of that guitar?
1: the pedals are on the wrong side.
2: Oh, well, okay, all right. I guess you could have gone to a lap steel or something then.
1: I'm still thinking on that one.

0: So, but that was, and that was a song that I wrote it because of some friends of mine.
1: So you were writing Western music back in the 70s even?
0: Yes.
1: Always been a Western music writer, huh?
0: Yes. I couldn't write any of this other stuff.
1: What are some of the influences that you think you've had over the years that's developed you into the performer and singer-songwriter that you are?
0: Well, songwriting-wise, I always kind of like to lean towards Hank Williams. Not Hank Williams Jr., just Hank Williams. Mm-hmm. And of course, the fiddle playing and all that kind of stuff, as far as on the CDs, has got to be Bob Wills' influence. Because I mean, you can't hardly have a country song without Bob Wills some kind of influence in it.
1: Mm-hmm.
0: And of course, you know, you go back to Gene Autry and Roy Rogers, Tex Ritter. Those guys, I always watched all them growing up, and I remember when I was younger, I had one of them little kids' guitars and stuff, and I'd get in front of the TV when Gene Autry or Roy Rogers was singing, and I'd try to play my little guitar with them.
1: Well, now, Ed, if somebody wanted to get in contact with you or wanted to buy some of your albums, now, how many albums have you put out?
0: I've actually had four.
1: This is the fourth one?
0: Yes, this is the fourth one. The first one was back in 23, and then I did a Cowboy Gospel CD. And then after that, I did They Ride CD, which was 2 years ago, I believe it was, 24. 24, 25, something like that. But it's been 24. And then this one that I just came out with. But they can either find me on Facebook, my email address, which I'm not sure if it's on all this stuff or not.
1: Yeah, give it to us.
0: It's Meyer, M-E-Y-E-R, E-E, the number 3, at gmail.com.
1: Okay. And can they email you and purchase an album directly off of you, or do they need to go to a website? How does somebody do that?
0: Well, they could purchase it straight from me. Also, the first two, the Cowboy Serenade and Till I Reach the Other Side, the Gospel CD, is out there, Amazon, all the places you can get them.
1: Mm-hmm.
0: But I didn't put the last one on, and I'm debating whether to put this one out there or not.
1: We don't hardly pay to, I tell you that.
0: I know. But then it doesn't hardly pay to try to sell a CD at a show.
1: Now they're harder to sell all the time. Maybe one of these days they'll start putting CD players back in cars, and we can start listening to good music in your car again. Well, Ed, I sure do have enjoyed listening to you, listening to your music. We're going to close this thing out with one last song, The Long Dusty Trail. Now, Ed, I got to tell you, that's kind of my pick out of the album. I of all of your songs, and I kind of liked that one the best. I thought that was it just struck a chord with me, but you just never know. Tell us a little bit about Long Dusty Trail.
0: Okay, well, as I said, it's kind of tied into the first four tracks that's on there. And it's just, you know, a cowboy, he's gone off, he's got his place of his own, he's starting, and his sweetheart, he had to leave town in a hurry, so he had to leave his sweetheart behind in Oklahoma. And she sent him a letter and said, "Hey, it's time you come get me, I'm ready to be your bride, so let's ride, bum."
1: All righty, well, let's here, do that.
2: Here we go, Ed Meyer. Off of Cowboy Dreams, Long Dusty Trail.

0: was Long Dusty Dreams. Like I said, that was my
1: Long
0: pick.
1: Dusty Trail.
0: Not
1: now. Okay. Yeah, see,
0: let's do that again.
1: We're just going to keep talking because you question my intelligence occasionally, and I'm just going to have to play it back on you.
0: Yeah.
1: Off of his album Cowboy Dreams, Ed Meyer just brought us Long Dusty Trail.
0: Ed, it's been a real pleasure to visit with you today. Thank you for spending some time with us. Thank you for being a part of our program. And we'd like to remind everybody that you can catch Strays at the Gate, the Weekender, every Friday.
1: Saturday?
0: Three times on Saturday and two times on Sunday.
1: That's it. Twice on Sunday.
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1: That's it. 2 a.m. for our friends over across the water, as they say. Again on Fridays at 8 a.m.
0: And 7
1: p.m.
0: Uh-huh. And Saturday morning again at 2 again.
1: Yep, yep.
0: And then 9 o'clock?
1: 9 o'clock on Saturday morning.
0: 9 a.m. on Saturday and again at 7 o'clock.
1: Yep.
0: And then on Sundays we've got it at... Is it 10?
1: Yeah, it comes on. Let's see. There's a schedule right there behind us here. Ed, thank you for your patience with us here while we do some internal work.
2: Y'all cracking me up.
1: It comes on at 1 o'clock. You know, I think we have a lot of fun doing
0: this.
1: Well,
0: you ever.
1: 1 a.m. on Sunday morning and 9 p.m. Sunday night.
0: All right.
1: So,
0: once again, Ed, thank you very much. I wish you the greatest success with this album. You may not be nominated for anything this year simply because it's not in early enough for people to get an earful of it, but I got a bet that we'll hear from you next year at the IWMA.
2: Well, I thank you, sir.
1: Ed, we appreciate you being on Strays at the Gate. And as we close this thing out, and I always say, we'll see you down the trail.
0: All righty.
2: All right.
0: Thanks, Ed.
1: We've got a little bit of extra time here, so we're going to bring you two more cuts off Ed's album, Cowboy Dreams. We're going to bring you More Than This Cowboy Dreamed. And the final cut is the song that he mentioned penning with Rick Yonder Goodell for the team penning competition of the International Western Music Association. It's called If We'd Have Had a Rain. Boy, how many times have you wanted to say that, if we'd have just had a rain? Find out more about Ed. Send him an email. He'll follow up with you. You can email him at meyeree3@gmail.com. I'll spell that out for you. It's meyeree3@gmail.com. That's the best place to pick up an album, a CD from him, and he'll fix you up. Here we go. We're just going to play these two songs through and wrap up. Strays at the Gate, the Weekender, brought to you by Champion Barbecue Supply, championbbqsupply.com, and their Cajun shop inside the store at 34th and Coulter in Amarillo. Appreciate you being here. Here's a couple more songs from Ed.

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1: It was just a piece of iron, a triangle, not that grand. But when someone rang it, it could be heard throughout the land. Now, Camp Cookie was the first to ever use that thing. First he'd cook up that grub, then he'd give that bell a ring. Cowboys knew what it meant when they heard the sound. They'd all come running, hooves a-thundering on the ground. Time to fill their bellies and give their ponies rest, tell stories, jokes, and poems, and have a little fun in jest. Now, things have really changed a lot, but we still like to hear the sound, and we use it together, friends and family, all around. For dinners and barbecues, we call them on the run. For weddings and parties, we still like to have our fun. Someone will say the blessing for the main dishes and the meat, and when that final amen is said, yay, we all get to eat. We'll sit around and tell stories of the bad times and the good, all the while enjoying this delicious array of food. Now someday we'll finally hear it, that distant dinner bell, from across the river, a sound we know so well. We'll be invited to this great big dining hall, where Jesus waits for his believers, and there's places for us all. We'll sit beside our loved ones as we share a meal of peace when we join that great party that's never gonna cease.

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1: Now we all know that cowboys never tell a lie, and we dang sure never do any bragging on ourselves. But we do come at the truth from a little bit of a different direction once in a while. I was born full-grown with 9 rows of jaw teeth and holes bored for more. There was spurs on my feet and a rawhide quirt in my hand. And when they opens up that chute gate, I come out a-riding a panther and roping the long-horned whales. I've rode everything with hair on it. And I've rode a few things that was just too rough to grow any hair. I've rode bull moose on the prod, she-grizzlies, and long bolts of lightning. Mountain lions are my playmates. And when I feel cold and lonesome, I bed down in a den full of rattlesnakes. 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And the Grand Canyon ain't nothing but my bean hole. 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I lay my boots in Colorado and my hat in Montana. I can stretch out my arms clean out from the Crazy Woman Fork plumb over to the upper Gray Bull River. And my bed tarp covers half of Texas and all of old Mexico. But there's one thing for sure and certain. And if you boys really wants to know, I'll tell you that I'm still a long way short of being the daddy of them all. Because he's full growed. And as any man that really knows can see, well, hell, boys, I ain't nothing but a youngin'.

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1: 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For this morning, we'll start today with clear conditions, temperatures right around 74. For this afternoon, sunshine with a high of 98. For tonight, clear skies, lows drop to 74. On Saturday, it'll be sunny with a high of 96. Saturday night, clear skies, lows drop to 74. And for Sunday, a chance of showers and thunderstorms in the afternoon, otherwise sunshine with a high of 94 degrees. And that's a look at your American Cowboy Radio weather, 97.3 in Pecos, sponsored by Ram Country, Fort Stockton.
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was the name? Stu Fowler. I'm a rooster. Fighting's my racket. Cockfighting. I come all the way from Texas across the burning sand to wet my feathers in the Rio Grande. I've hobbled for miles through Mexico. I've come to kill a big rooster called Rojo. Doing it all for chicken feed. For a country red, Rojo's wild. His fame has spread for many a mile. The hens all cackle when Rojo's around, but Stu Fowler's here to put Big Red down. I'll give them chickens something to cackle about. It's mid-afternoon as I stand in the street of the Spanish town called Los Leghorns Retreat. At the end of the row, a cantina stands. Ain't nothing but a chicken coop. It's plainly the haunt of an outlaw band. The sign on the front reads La Grande Nesto. And it's there I know I'll find my foe, the fabled Rojo. I can hear foul language coming out of that honky-tonk. I strut down the street, the cock of the walk. I crow for Big Red to come out and talk. Through the swinging doors of the Grand Ernesto, his head erect and his tail feathers low, steps Rojo. I can tell he's a really bad egg. His spurs are long and his eyes are green. An uglier cock I've never seen. He learned to be tough while he's in the pen. But I know his weakness. Hens and gin. Then out of that honky-tonk and up to Rojo's side steps the prettiest little dance hall cackler in the West. Roosty Nuster. The Southern Fried Feather Duster. Gosh, pretty. I'd like to run my hands through that red comb of hers. Rojo comes at me in a long, lanky run. Some people gather round to watch the fun. Bird to bird and beak to beak, I face Rojo and my heart gets weak. I crow and strut and I jump about. And then I take off in a run, 'cause I done chickened out.

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1: The time is World War II. The place is anywhere in the world where an American serviceman could find a pretty girl in a jukebox. The music? Well, it's a tune that comes as close as any to being the theme song of history's greatest war. The song started out in a Texas town that became almost as famous for a gal named Rose as for the Alamo. At last count, Bob Wills sold over 14 million copies of San Antonio Rose. It's one of the biggest songs ever recorded, a legacy which the man they call a living legend will leave the world of country music, a world he helped to shape.

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1: I pledge allegiance to the flag of the United States of America and to the republic for which it stands. 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

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This is Ben Parks, the sound wrangler here at American Cowboy Radio. Since early spring, I've been rounding up classic cowboy music, stories, and poetry. There's some mavericks and strays in the bunch. Now that I've got it all worked here at American Cowboy Radio, I think you'll enjoy the assemblage I've gathered. Riding herd over this rabble of cowboy sounds are quotes and clips from your favorite movies and TV shows. 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American Cowboy Radio's vision is to preserve and promote the American cowboy way of life through its music, poetry, and stories on air and online in a clean, family-friendly format. Several years ago, Red Steagall, the 2006 State of Texas Poet Laureate, put this song together that says what our vision is all about. Here's Red with Rodeo.

Dictionary defines it as a roundup of cattle, a going around, a cattle ring, or to put it in modern terms, a public exhibition or competition of the skills of cowboys, such as saddle bronc riding and calf roping. Now, I don't suppose a kid ever grew up in the United States of America that didn't play cowboys and Indians and dream of being a Wild Bill Elliott, a Gene Autry, or a Roy Rogers. And I suppose that's because buried deep within every man, whether he wears a business suit or a pair of faded jeans, there's a little bit of cowboy in us all. For most of us, it stays a dream. But for some folks like Casey Tibbs and Freckles Brown and Larry Mahan, it becomes a reality. And I'm sure that they'd tell you that they wouldn't trade it for the slickest white-collar job in the world. Because like any other profession, this hat is its own identity. Like pickups that drive better than Cadillacs. And good friends that mean a whole lot more than money. But then what does a man need besides a good horse, fresh air, plenty to eat, and good friends? Everything else seems like a waste. Friends, that's what this album's all about. Rodeos, cowboys, blue jeans, boots, and saddles. And we hope you'll find something here that's pleasing or will bring back a memory. Because if it does, then you've made us all feel like what we really wanted to be anyhow, a bunch of cowboys.

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What else is gonna get you up hours before dawn? What else is gonna keep you toiling on and on and on? Man, you always have cows around. 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

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What else could ever bring all these enhancements to your life? May you always have cows around. What else is gonna get out when you don't close the gate? What else will make you prematurely show your age?

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1: Nope. 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
0: Don't worry, Roy. 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
1: I don't need things that are still moving.
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0: You know, it doesn't really matter where the West begins. 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
1: Team Geldings, 4-6. One gray, one black as coal. Team Roan Mare is aged 5-6. One comes with a foal. Smooth mouth gelding saddle horse Bay Mare and Bay Roan Colt, to sampling of the horses Elmer Blake listed to be sold. 38 head of stock in all listed in detail. As I am moving to Oregon, I will sell at public sale. Calves, yearling steers, heifers, a registered Hereford bull, a dozen good milk cows, too fresh, another to soon pull. Farm machinery, household goods, chickens and their feed, everything a family might ever want or need. Half past noon, a notice said that sale get underway. It even noted lunch on site by Louie's Cafe. 2,500 bushels or more of oats, barley, and corn. 16 dozen pullets and hens, Plymouth Rock and White Leghorn. 100 ton of barley hay, red fodder, and sorghum cane. Back there, Black Amber's the name they gave that grain. Sulky, plow, lister, harrow, disc, binder. In-gate cedar, 12-foot rake, side hitch, sweep, grinder, plus other machinery listed used to work the land. Horse-drawn gear, every piece, means Grandpa was a hand. New three-burner oil stove, the table from the kitchen, with six chairs, plus the high chair they used to put my mom in. Rocker, range, radio, dresser, sink, beds, dishes, milk pails, churn, everything you'd think. Well, even on that list for sale was Grandpa's livestock brand. Now that's something I'd love to have seen, or better, have in hand. I'd keep it with the arrowheads he gathered on their land, left there by the Ponca, Pawnee, and a Sioux Lakota band. Speaking of keepsakes and heirlooms from the day, I've got Grandpa's fiddle and bow. But I never heard him play. Mm-hmm. What I have heard is a treasure that'll never go away. Stories of my heritage and roots, what paved our family's way. Mom telling a prairie rattler sunning on the path and huddling in the cellar while tornadoes leveled wrath. The hard work of farming and keeping up with chores and a month of Sundays sometimes between trips to the stores. See, my roots are dug from Nebraska soil up north by the Dakota line. It's where my mom and aunt and uncles were born and raised until the time. Grandpa decided to sell the farm and move the brood out west, take a shipyard job because the war was on. And for that, I am blessed. Because how else would my mom have ever met my dad? Fell in love, married, had the son they had. I am truly blessed that Grandpa sold the spread and replanted our roots in Oregon, where we would grow instead.
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3: Good morning. 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For this morning, we'll start today with clear conditions, temperatures right around 74. For this afternoon, sunshine with a high of 98. For tonight, clear skies, lows drop to 74. On Saturday, it'll be sunny with a high of 96. Saturday night, clear skies, lows drop to 74. And for Sunday, a chance of showers and thunderstorms in the afternoon, otherwise sunshine with a high of 94 degrees. And that's a look at your American Cowboy Radio weather, 97.3 in Pecos, sponsored by Ram Country. 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

That's my sermon for today, the old cowboy preacher said, as his watery eyes surveyed the congregation that he led. Let us render now unto the Lord and make a generous offering. And so the preacher passed his hat, and we listened to Miss Edna sing. Up one pew and down the next, till each one had a chance to tithe into the preacher's fine 10X. And finally that fine hat arrived back in the hands of the loyal deacon, who, puffed with pride, handed the hat back to the preacher, who casually glanced

0: inside, and then the sigh, the awful frown, and we wondered, what's this all about? Till he turned his Stetson upside down, and not one penny petered out. Yes, not one cent was raised that day, and guilt collected on each face as we wondered what would the preacher say, and each one squirmed some in his place. Whereupon the preacher raised his eyes and shouted upwards towards the ceiling, "Hallelujah! Praise the Lord! And thank you, Jesus!" with great feeling. Now this was viewed with consternation, and even the preacher's loyal friends amongst our stingy congregation thought, "The man's gone round the bend." "Excuse me, preacher," said the deacon in a quivery little voice, "ain't nothing in your head at all, sir. Why then do you so rejoice?" Preacher looked out at those that charitable virtue lacked and said, "Brother, heaven knows, I'm just so glad my hat came back."
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0: this is Michael Martin Murphy. Partner, you're listening to the authentic American Cowboy Radio. Did you hear what I said? 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
1: Medicine Show. They traveled the land and plied their hand at marketing improbable elixirs. They'd tell you their story, quite oratory, and that they themselves were the fixers. Proficient, adept, and shrewd were they back in their day to make passers-by their marks, an audience with tolerance to endure patter betwixt the larks. Suckers, drawn by musclemen of brawn, acrobats and trick shotgun displays, by minstrels and dancers in tinsels, and fire-eaters swallowing blaze. Messieurs, professors, madames, and docs atop stages and blocks, spieling in dulcet tones, their patent medicinals, salves, tonics, lotions, and potions, oft labeled with skull and bones. Gower's Gulch medicinal ointment with anointment could smooth wrinkles and was great for removing formidable stains. Hamlin's liniment, a soothing counter-irritant for frostbite, sunburn, bug bites, and even your rheumatic pains. Pegleg Sam and Chief Thundercloud proclaimed loud their combination of ammonia, garlic, and mustard seed. Madam Cecil prescribed a mixture, amalgamates fixture, with measures of cloves, sassafras, and some odd weed. There were oxygenated bitters that could stop the jitters if in your poison was booze, and a specialized secretion from bear that would grow hair and always set you to snooze. Pumpkin stem chewable to invigorate the wooable and bring on love's glow. Acidic juice vesicles to shrink enlarged ventricles, keeping the blood aflow. Lavender and lime to remove the grime and have it drain from your ear. Root and herb infused vermouth, restoring youth and making vision clear. Bull secretion to bolster completion of copulation appendages flaccid. And other concoctions of toxins that might kill you but reduce stomach acid. Not much change since days on the range. Sellers using amusement to get you to try and buy their snake oil, much to your bemusement. The Medicine Show continues to go, albeit radio and television formats, foundation affirmed and confirmed. We're still the Medicine Show's doormats.

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1: 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It's dark, and we're wearing sunglasses. 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
3: There you go.
2: I almost put my rope on her once, but then I thought it through. I'd had my day in the sun long ago, so I left her for someone like you. Sounds to me like she run you off, I said to the silver-haired man. But there ain't a cow brood anywhere too much for a hand worth its sand. We were talking about the old red cow, a legend around these parts, and it's been said she'd put fear and dread in the punchiest cowboys' hearts. An old barren cow who'd escaped all the drives because she was big, mean, and clever. The manager said she was 12 years old. The old men said she'd been there forever. Now, legends don't scare a boy of 19 who thinks he's the pride of the nation, and I'm thinking if I pin this old cow, I'll sure have a good reputation. Where do I find this renegade beast, this scarlet scourge of the prairie? I'll lead her through the bunkhouse door, and you'll think she was raised on a dairy. I'll bring her in, and she'll bear a grin, for she'll know that she's had her licking. For I'm a hand from the faraway land where the hoot owls romance the chickens. Well, a gleam appeared in the old man's eye, and he was grinning a little too much. I'll tell you where the red cow lives, and while you're gone, I'll carve you a crutch. Oh, and give me your address before you leave. You'll want me to write your folks. Well, I left him there to amuse himself. I didn't care for his little jokes. The Sabbath sun caught me riding old Gus, a-sneaking through the brush like a ghost, till we come to the mouth of the canyon where that outlaw had been seen the most. We come up on an old dirt tank about halfway up that draw, and standing there for her morning drink was the biggest cow I ever saw. Her horns weren't tipped and she wore an old brand. Her ears were long and slick. I thought of a big old rhinoceros I'd seen in a Tarzan flick. I knew if I showed myself to her now, back up the canyon she'd go, so I eased up high so I could drive her on down. I'd catch her in the big flat below. I cinched up a knot, shook out a loop, pulled my horn knot tight, then I eased old Gus to the edge of the brush and showed myself ready to fight. Well, she's scared and confused with no place to hide. I've wrecked her psyche, I think. She sized up her latest of pests and then calmly went back to her drink. Well, we sat there and stared at each other a while till the red cow had drunk her fill. Then she stretched out her back and ever so slowly started walking towards me. Up the hill. Her stride betrayed no fear at all. It's like she'd been through this before. And about then, I started to doubt my own smarts, and I pondered the red cow's lore. Her slow, steady walk turned into a trot, and her mouth began to foam, and the closer she got, the more that I wished that me and old Gus had stayed home. The walls of that canyon somehow looked steeper, and it looked a lot narrower, too. My perception had changed on a whole lot of things. And my brashness I started to rue. I'd made my brag back at the ranch about the worth of a man who had balked. Now I found myself falling victim to my own yapping tongue's foolish talk. A moment of truth was on me now, and my smarts was fighting my pride, and that cow was locked in on me and old Gus. Then my outlook was rectified. The boss hadn't sent me out here on this wildcat venture of such. If she didn't bother him, then why should she me? Hell, one old red cow don't eat much. 50 feet between me and the cow, another thought entered my mind. There were many like me, but this cow that I faced was one of the last of her kind. Who was I to alter her fate, her freedom she'd fought long to keep? Oh, I could pin her. Then could I sleep? Well, I cringed at the thought of a grinning old man and the scorn I'd see in his eye, but I knew I was right, so I tipped my hat as the famous red cow trotted by. The old man was waiting when I got in, the bunkhouse door open wide. "I've got things ready for you and your cow." A stool and a pail stood inside. Well, he rode me hard and he put me up wet till he seen that my pride was full peeled, but the scorn I expected he never showed. He said, "Son, I know just how you feel. You ain't the first to change his mind after doubting the red cow's lore. Few boys your age have dealt with her kind, but on her acoustic, you're just one more. And there comes a time in every man's life when he's forced to face his limitation. And your judgment was sound. So, son, you ain't no imitation. All you talked a lot, but you took your shot, which is more than many have done. She force-fed you crow, but that taste we all know. So welcome to the humbled rank, son." Well, the years have gone by, and I reckon she's died. I know I never saw her again. With all my heart, I hope that old girl never saw the inside of a pen. And though she's gone, her legend lives on, and I'm proud to be part of her lore, for the times have changed, and a brute of her kind is rarely seen anymore. The young sprouts now ask me about the cow. Tight-throated, I think of that day. I recall my old friend and what he told me back then, and I grin at these pups and I say, "I almost put my rope on her once, but then I thought it through."
3: Not that I have already obtained all this, or have already been made perfect, but I press on to take hold of that which Christ Jesus took hold of me. Brothers, I do not consider myself yet to have taken hold of it. But one thing I do, forgetting what is behind and straining toward what is ahead, I press on toward the goal to win the prize for which God has called me heavenward in Christ Jesus.

Welcome to the Ponderosa, my friends, for an evening of songs and stories about the American West, a land of legend, of romance, of friendship and loyalty and courage, a motherlode of remembrance, a true bonanza. Lady luck till we finally struck bonanza. With a gun and a rope and a hat full of hope, we planted our family tree. We got a hold of a pot full of gold bonanza. With a horse and a saddle and a rink full of cattle, how rich can a fella be? On this land we put our brand, how trite is the name. Fortune smiled the day we piled the Ponderosa claim. Here in the West we're living in the best bonanza. If anyone fights any one of us, he's gonna fight with me.

No one works, fights, or eats like the boys of mine. Here we stand in the middle of a grand bonanza. With a gun and a rope and a hat full of hope, we planted our family tree. We got a hold of a pot full of gold bonanza. With a house full of friends with a rainbow ends, how rich can a fella be? On this land we put our brand, our pride is the name. Fortune smiled the day we filed the Ponderosa claim. Here in the west we're

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0: only been out there for 6 months, but her steaks are so darn good, she's already tripled her seat capacity. The only trouble out there is it's so darn dark in the restaurant. A Georgian Gertie Saltzgiver was out there the other night, just before George went to his weekly meeting of the Alcoholics Unanimous. And after they got outside, Gert Saltzgiver went back in to look for her gloves. She was hunting high and low, and she finally had to get down on her hands and knees and look under the table. And when the head waiter came over, he said, "Pardon me, Gert, I think you'll find George is waiting out front. There'll be some dandy steaks out there next week, because Mother Martin just bought that cow of Rini Bismus that got hit by the Transcontinental." Rini, he had first to make out the report. It said, "Disposition of carcass." So Rini wrote, "Kind and gentle."
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1: God bless America. We find these words among the many songs that we had sung, so common rolling off our tongue, we sing, God bless America. God bless America. Though there's evil blackest night, we faithful children of the light will take up that holy fight with hope. God bless America. God bless America. We faithfully take our stand, our flag waves throughout the land, but it's not something we demand, that God bless America. God bless America. Let us say it as a prayer for grace and love and care and forgiveness when we err. We pray, God bless America. God bless America. Let us end that phrase with please to see our land as Jesus sees. And let us say it from our knees. Please, our God, bless America.

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Partner, you're listening to the authentic American Cowboy Radio. Did you hear what I said? The authentic American Cowboy Radio.

0: cowboys and cowgirls. You're listening to the American Cowboy Radio Network. 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
1: Happy O'Donnell, Governor. I want to thank the Soggy Bottom Boys for that wonderful performance. Now, it looks like the only man in this great state who ain't a music lover is my esteemed opponent in the upcoming Homer Stokes. Yeah, well, there ain't no taste. It sounded to me like he was harboring some kind of hateful grudge against the Soggy Bottom Boys on account of their rough and rowdy past. To cast the first stone. Well, I'm with you folks. I'm a forgive and forget Christian. And I say, if their rambunctiousness and misdemeanoring is behind them,
2: it is, ain't it, boys?
3: Yes, sir, it is.
1: Well, then I say, by the power vested in me, these boys is hereby pardoned. In the second Happy O'Donnell administration, these boys is gonna be my brain trust.
4: What's that mean, Everett?
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1: So without further ado, and by way of endorsing my candidacy, the Soggy Bottom Boys is gonna lead us all in a chorus of "You Are My Sunshine."
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0: 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For this morning, we'll start the day with clear conditions, temperatures right around 78. For this afternoon, sunny and hot with a high near 102. For tonight, we'll have clear skies, lows drop to 77. On Saturday, a sunny and hot day with a high near 100. For Saturday night, partly cloudy with a 20% chance of showers after 1 a.m. Our lows drop to 76. For Sunday, a 30% chance of showers and thunderstorms mainly after 1 p.m. Otherwise, we'll have sunny and hot conditions with a high of 98 degrees. Sunday night, more showers under partly cloudy skies. Lows drop to 73. And on Monday, starting the work week, sunshine with a 20% chance of showers and thunderstorms in the afternoon with a high around 96 degrees. And that's a look at your King County weather from American Cowboy Radio 107.7 in Guthrie.
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2: Half ounce of my direction. Half a ton of equine force in spot on perfect balance. Man, I love this appy horse. Half a ton up and let's go. Coiled about to bolt without a lick of warning, could explode like unbroke colt. But there's also half a ton of deep trust and want and try that holds him here beneath me and controls his urge to fly. What happens in this saddle is a magical display of poetry in motion, Appaloosa horse ballet. Half a ton of pure excitement, bridled by light touch or rein, responds to my intention, gives me feet and speed and brain. Half ounce of my direction, half a ton of equine force, in spot on perfect balance. Man, I love this appy horse.
3: Thank you very much.
4: Thank you so much. We sure appreciate that.
3: You know, the last 2 years we've been traveling around all over the country, and folks everywhere love that old country music. And I hope the Derailers and guys like them, Dale Watson, and the folks that are here tonight will keep the courage and keep playing what comes from the heart, because that's where it's all at. Here's the first song that I ever wrote, and I wrote it for my wife about 45 years ago when we first married. I was driving an old rig-up truck between La Mesa, Texas, and Seminole, Texas, working for Britt Trucking Company there in La Mesa, driving an old oil field truck when I wrote this song. It's called "A Rolling Stone from Texas." Title song off of one of our CDs on Watermelon Records.

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3: There's a horse coming. I can hear its hooves beating a tattoo on the hard pack of the alkali flats beneath this mountain ridge in the neck of the valley below. There's a horse coming. It's coming from the north, from the place of spirit, from the place of wisdom and knowledge. It has purpose and intention. Where it's supposed to go. There's a horse coming. The indigo vault of space is full of stars, and the moon shines on the alkali. This mountain's full of shadows, just like a person's soul. There's a horse coming. It's a white horse. Its mane and tail are flying. I know this horse. I remember. I've always known. You know him too. Maybe you just don't remember. There's a horse coming. It's a white horse. Its mane and tail are flying. You know this horse. You remember. You've always known. I know him too. 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

0: and this here's a rubber duck. You got a copy on me, Big Ben? Come on. Yeah, 10-4, Big Ben, for sure, for sure. By golly, it's clean, clear to Flagtown. Come on. Yeah, it's a big 10-4 there, Big Ben. Yeah, we definitely got the front door, good buddy. Mercy sakes alive, looks like we got us a convoy.
1: The moon on the 6th of June in a Kenworth pulling logs. Cab over Pete with a reefer on and a Jimmy hauling hogs. We is heading for Bear on I-10 about a mile out of Shaky Town. I says, Pigpen, this here's a rubber duck and I'm about to put the hammer down.

0: about 5 miles or so. 10, roger. Them hulks is getting intense up here.
1: By the time we got into Tulsa Town, we had 85 trucks in all. But they's a roadblock up on the Cloverleaf, and them bears is wall to wall. Yeah, them smokies as thick as bugs on a bumper. They even had a bear in the air. I says, calling all trucks, this here is the duck. We have

0: 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Mercy's sake, you better back off another 10.
1: Well, we rolled up Interstate 44 like a rocket sled on rails. We tore up all of our swindle sheets and left them setting on the scales. By the time we hit that shy town, them bears was getting smart. They'd brought up some reinforcements from the Illinois National Guard. There's armored cars and tanks and jeeps and rigs of every size. Yeah, them chicken coops was full of bears and choppers filled the skies. Well, we shot the line, we went for broke with 1,000 screaming trucks and 11 long-haired friends of Jesus in a chartreuse microbus.
0: Just sodbuster, come on there, yeah, 10-4, sodbuster, listen, you want to put that microbus in behind that suicide jockey? Yeah, he's hauling dynamite, and he needs all the help he can get.
1: Well, we laid a strip for the Jersey Shore, prepared to cross the line. I could see the bridge was lined with bears, but it didn't have a doggone dime. I says, Pigpen, this here's a rubber duck, we just ain't going to pay.

0: Good morning. Here's a look at your American Cowboy Radio weather, 97.3 in Pecos. For this morning, we'll start today with clear conditions, temperatures right around 74. For this afternoon, sunshine with a high of 98. For tonight, clear skies, lows drop to 74. On Saturday, it'll be sunny with a high of 96. Saturday night, clear skies, lows drop to 74. And for Sunday, a chance of showers and thunderstorms in the afternoon, otherwise sunshine with a high of 94 degrees. And that's a look at your American Cowboy Radio weather, 97.3 in Pecos, sponsored by Ram Country, Fort Stockton.
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a song I wrote on a plane between Dallas and Austin. Going to El Paso. Whoops. Now this is what gave us the idea to come down here. This is a song about a guy that... probably did as much for our kind of music as anybody.

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1: We called Old Buck the Christian horse. And now just why, you'll say? Well, because every time you step aboard, that's when you learn to pray. I think the good Lord sent him down for sinners just like me, because you'll take the path to righteousness as you mount up, you see. And if you just don't understand too much about God's wrath, well, get yourself a Christian horse. He'll set you on the path. And when you're finally mounted up, these words you'll say, of course. Dear Lord, if you can't help me now, please, God, don't help this horse.

0: 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The road to the big house is covered with weeds. A dead cottonwood moans like a ghost. The people who ranched here and called this place home are pasturing on some other ground. Maybe they've gone on to greater rewards or droughted out and moved into town. Whatever the reason, there's nobody here, and it looks like it's been a long while since anyone cared if this place was alive. But I can look back with a smile, because I can remember the 20-odd years that I rode for this outfit with pride. Sure enough, good people. They treated us fair and gave us good horses to ride. And there was young Rusty. We called him the Kid, though he wasn't much younger than me. He was killed in the cow work at Willow Springs Camp when a bronc run him under a tree. And the Triangle Roan. Oh, when he was a colt, he'd try you each time you got on. But once he quit bucking and I got him lined out, he was the best friend that I've ever known. Well, there's the bed of the wagon we took into town when they throwed the big dance in the fall. One time I rode horseback and drank too much hooch, like I never got back home at all. We'd tie up the reins, let the team have its head, and while Murdoch would spin us a yarn, we'd sit in the wagon and have a good time while the team took us back to the barn. Well, they fenced the big pasture and divvied it up into places it won't run a cow. It sure breaks my heart to remember it then and see what they've done to it now. The big thicket's gone off the cedar top flat where the wagon would stay for a week. I sure miss old Camp Cookie's sourdough bread at the roundup on Cottonwood Creek. I wonder what happened to Curly and Bill, Cotton and Cody and Slim, and Murdoch the wagon boss. Where has he gone? I sure took a liking to him. I reckon they're working on some other range, and their horses may not buck as bad, but I'll bet they're still cowboying, at least in their minds, and reliving the fun that we had. I'm sure that the years have reshuffled my cards and the hand that I play's rearranged, but I'll die believing we had a good time and that the code of the West hasn't changed.
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2: 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Just drag them off and stack them up somewhere till they get their health back.

0: Good morning. Here's a look at your King County weather from American Cowboy Radio, 107.7 in Guthrie. For this morning, we'll start the day with clear conditions, temperatures right around 78. For this afternoon, sunny and hot with a high near 102. For tonight, we'll have clear skies, lows drop to 77. On Saturday, a sunny and hot day with a high near 100. For Saturday night, partly cloudy with a 20% chance of showers after 1 a.m. Our lows drop to 76. For Sunday, a 30% chance of showers and thunderstorms mainly after 1 p.m. Otherwise, we'll have sunny and hot conditions with a high of 98 degrees. Sunday night, more showers under partly cloudy skies. Lows drop to 73. And on Monday, starting the work week, sunshine with a 20% chance of showers and thunderstorms in the afternoon with a high around 96 degrees. And that's a look at your King County weather from American Cowboy Radio, 107.7 in Guthrie.
1: He, she, me. He, long, lean, and handsome, and oh so very bold. She, a fine ranch and cowgirl. With a heart of gold. Me, short and stumpy, and for her, do as I'm told. He gets all her attention, and I think they're having a fling. She says he's very talented and can do most anything. Me showers her with love, but no, she won't take the diamond ring. He bows low to hug her each and every time they meet. She tiptoed to kiss his forehead. She's just being sweet. Me? Well, I ponder. Can this stud possibly be beat? He has all the makings, a veritable king of the hill. She feels for him, frequently feeds him until he's had his fill. Me? I once got cold leftovers, but I always foot the bill. He never says a word to me. I deem him to be an arrogant creep. She loves his hair, stares into his eyes, and says, he's soulful and really deep. Me, I truly care for her. I'd do anything for her, but now I don't sleep. He is rather large and strong, and oft times I'm left in fear. She has less for me and more for him, and now it's crystal clear. Me, I get my courage up, but then it wanes near a tear. He knows she's in love with him, flaunts it, and shows me no remorse. She surely stopped loving me, says she must follow her heart's course. Me, I hope they're happy, but I hate that long, lean, handsome horse.

Yes, Bob Nolan seemed to know a hit when he wrote one. But in one case we know of, he failed to recognize a hit when he heard one. When a 35-year-old Death Valley park ranger named Stan Jones showed his new song to Bob, he turned it down, saying it just wasn't Pioneer's material. Little did he know he had just rejected one of the greatest Western hits of all time, the song based on When Johnny Comes Marching Home, the song about the devil's herd, driven by those spectral ghost riders in the sky.

0: his neighbors. This is Commissioner Sid Miller with the Texas Department of Agriculture. 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Since 1999, the Texas Department of Agriculture's Go Texan program has helped market thousands of Texas businesses. 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
1: How you doing, folks? This is Clint Bradley coming at you from on the Hampshire-Dorset borders of southern England. That's about 45 minutes from Stonehenge. And I'm listening to Authentic American Cowboy Radio. Ooh, how sweet it is.

0: and cut out the Boland Scores news. We got a slam banger to throw at you tonight. All the way from Medontiville and warm off the presses. You better get ready to pack the Medontiville courthouse, for this is a case of man's laughter in the first degree. Well, that's what it says here, but I don't see what's so funny since the fella became shot. Oscar Budgell, one of Medontiville's lifelong inhabitants, was shot 4 days ago in the lumbar region just across from his hardwood bush. Now, the reason his wife, Mrs. Oscar Budgell, didn't call the police in right away was because she just had her floors waxed and she didn't want the state troopers tracking up her house. Now, we'll be getting more bullets in on the Medontiville murder case. So far, the news has traveled as far as Chicago, where the reports seem to vary depending on which paper you read. It seems that Oscar got shot once in the Tribune, twice in the Sun Times, and three times in the tabloids.
1: 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Here's a look at your King County weather from American Cowboy Radio, 107.7 in Guthrie. For this morning, we'll start the day with clear conditions, temperatures right around 78. For this afternoon, sunny and hot with a high near 102. For tonight, we'll have clear skies, lows drop to 77. On Saturday, a sunny and hot day with a high near 100. For Saturday night, partly cloudy with a 20% chance of showers after 1 a.m. Our lows drop to 76. For Sunday, a 30% chance of showers and thunderstorms mainly after 1 p.m. Otherwise, we'll have sunny and hot conditions with a high of 98 degrees. Sunday night, more showers under partly cloudy skies. Lows drop to 73. And on Monday, starting the work week, sunshine with a 20% chance of showers and thunderstorms in the afternoon with a high around 96 degrees. And that's a look at your King County weather from American Cowboy Radio, 107.7 in Guthrie.
2: Well, there never was a house

It's old Cowboy Jim Garling with you from Guthrie, Oklahoma. 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

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Partner, you're listening to the Authentic American Cowboy Radio. Did you hear what I said? 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

Song I wrote on a plane between Dallas and Austin. Going to El Paso. Whoops. Now this is what gave us the idea to come down here. This is a song about a guy that... probably did as much for our kind of music as anybody.

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0: to another episode of Strays of the Gate, The Weekender. I'm Ben Parks. I'm the founder and sound wrangler at American Cowboy Radio. I've got the world-renowned Joel White with me here. We're going to have a great discussion, bring you some music from Ed Meyer. Ed's from East Texas, almost born and raised in East Texas. He'll tell you all about that here in just a little while. Lives in the Piney Woods. He's got quite a background, working cattle, Navy retiree, musician, singer, songwriter. Nominated in 2023 for the International Western Music Association Song of the Year. And you know what? He won that rascal with his song, Cowboy Till I Die. Yep, we're here with Ed Meyer. Going to have a great interview. 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
1: Well, thanks for having me on.
0: We're excited to have you here. Joel's with me, and we're ready to learn all we want to learn about what things are like in your Western world.
1: Well, it's a nice day here today, I promise you that.
2: Well, Ed, tell us, now you have just now released your brand new album. What is that album titled?
1: It's Cowboy Dreams.
2: Cowboy Dreams, and how did you come up with that title?
1: Well, the title cut on the CD is kind of a cowboy he's riding out across prairies, pushing cows, and just things that he dreams about that he'd like to have, you know, when he gets older or settles down, that kind of stuff.
2: Now, that's a song that you wrote?
1: Yes. All the tracks on this CD are original. The last track on the CD is one that Rick Yonder Goodell and I did for team pinning competition last year at the IWMA. I liked it so much I had to add it to the CD.
2: Well, you know, I tell you, that's a good thing. Well, since you brought up your title track, we're going to start off with your title track, and it's Cowboy Dreams.
0: Cowboy Dreams with Ed Meyer.

0: just heard Cowboy Dreams by Ed Meyers off of his brand new album, Cowboy Dreams, that he just released this last week. Ed, that's a great song. I really like that. Now, tell me about your writing process a little bit. About how do you come up with the ideas to these songs?
1: It's like the Cowboy Dreams. Like I said, I think about things that a cowboy might dream about while he's out on the trail and stuff like that. And then with this CD, I kind of wanted to put every song somehow attached to the cowboy dream, also to where it would tie into another song. And it's like Day Working Cowboy, the first track on the CD. It ties in to Hard Lessons. Well, and then if you look at Cowboy Dreams, the cowboy's out pushing cows up the drive. So kind of ties him into that. And the whole CD is tied together.
0: Mm-hmm. And so are these songs that you've written in the last year or so?
1: Yeah, it's taken me a little over a year to get this, the songs that I wanted on the CD, and get them in order the way I wanted them and things like that.
0: Do you write for the specific CD, or do you sometimes you just write because you've got the inspiration to write?
1: And most of the time it's writing just because I get the inspiration to write. But with this CD, that's what I'm saying. I spent a year just trying to figure out, well, if I got this song, how can I make another song tie into that? So I spent my whole year just working specifically on tying these songs together.
0: Well, Ed, if maybe some of our audience doesn't really know Ed Meyers, give us a history of Ed Meyers. Starting off, you probably don't remember the day you were born, but shortly after that, give us your history.
1: Well, I was actually born in Texarkana, but the bad thing was I was born on the Arkansas side of Texarkana because they didn't have a hospital on the Texas side at the time, and my mom was working at the hospital in Arkansas. But I'm still a Texan. As soon as they let me out of the hospital, my address was a Texas address. And I guess just growing up through the years, I've done a lot of different things. I played around with guitar starting when I was probably about 13, 14 years old. I've been kind of playing it ever since. In 1975, I joined the U.S. Navy and stayed there for 22 years. I retired in 97 and went to teaching ag and industrial welding at a high school there in Jasper, which is right next door to us, and retired out of that. Just been kind of playing music and doing stuff here and there and yonder since then. I'm working, I manage a small cow-calf beef operation here in Newton right now. But that's kind of where the Day Working Cowboy song came from. I'm at a point now that I've got it so set up that I just kind of day work when I'm needed.
0: So what did you do when you were employed by the U.S. government in the Navy?
1: I worked the flight deck of an aircraft carrier.
0: Well, I bet that was exciting.
2: And I got to ask, what carrier?
1: Which time? I was on the first carrier I was on was the Coral Sea. And that was in 76. I went to the Coral Sea. And then I went from the Coral Sea to the USS Enterprise and spent 4.5 years on the Enterprise. And then I actually went into recruiting duty. And I was a Navy recruiter, spent my last few years in the military as a Navy recruiter.
0: Huh. Where were you stationed then?
1: I was in It says actually in Sacramento, the main area was San Francisco, but I was in Sacramento area. And then Texas, I was in Palestine, Texas for a while. Mm-hmm. And then I went from there to Sacramento. And then from Sacramento, I went to Lake Charles, Louisiana. So,
0: and here you are today in Deep East Texas, raising cows.
1: Yep, married into Deep East Texas.
0: Yep. Well, there you go. There you go. Well, how's the weather out there? Is it pretty humid and warm?
1: It's not too bad today. Last week, you couldn't walk outside. It's like we have say in Texas that if you get out of the shower, by the time before you can even dry off, the humidity is so bad you're already sweating.
0: That's only if you're on that side of Texas. If you're on this side of Texas, we ain't got no humidity.
1: I know. I know. And it kills me when I come over that way to perform.
0: Oh, yeah?
1: Yeah, because the humidity is so much different. It messes with my sinuses and stuff.
0: Well, you know, it does it does the same for me, except it probably does just the opposite. I get in that old humid country, and I feel like I can't hardly breathe.
1: Right.
0: but I'm here in this old dry country, and it's like, oh, there's the air. It ain't got no water in it. Well, yeah. Let's head on to another cut off of this album, Day Working Cowboy. Now, tell us a little bit about this song, Ed, please, okay. Would you?
1: It's Day Working Cowhand.
0: Cowhand, okay. Well, I have cowboy. I don't know why.
1: Yeah, Day Working Cowhand. It's, like I said, it's one of those that kind of came from where I'm working at now. Managing the ranch, I've gotten it so up to date and up to where it needs to be that I don't need to be there every day. So I kind of consider myself just day working. And I thought about, you know, back in the days, those cowhands, they'd work, go from one roundup to another roundup or to a branding and our trail drive or something like that. And they were just kind of like, they'd work till the day was done or until that particular drive was finished or something. So that's how it came about.
2: Well, off of the Cowboy Dreams album, Ed Meyer going to bring us Day Working Cowhand right here on Strays of the Gate, The Weekender, brought to you by Champion Barbecue Supply, The Cajun Shop. Sure appreciate them sponsoring this program. And if you're ever up here, we'll let you go over there and tell us if it's authentic Cajun or not. Here is Day Working Cowhand.

0: was Day Working Cowhand by Ed Myers. Ed, that's a pretty dadgum good song.
1: Well, thank you, sir.
0: Tell us, as a day working cowboy, of course, up in our part of the country, a day worker or day working cowhand is a guy that'll work for a lot of different ranches. He's just hired by the day, and I'm sure it's the same way with y'all, except like you were saying, you're managing a ranch, but you kind of got it to the point where you only work kind of one day at a time.
1: Yeah, and I have to say, there's another song on the CD, Strong Minded Woman. And my boss's wife has pretty much taken over feeding, putting out hay. She'll run them up in the chute and worm them. Of course, we help, but she does all that. She's gotten where she'll give them shots now. She even got to the point that you got to show me how to bend one of them so I can do that myself. So
0: you guys don't have any knives over there?
1: Oh, yeah, we have knives. We have knives, but if she wants to band one, I'm going to let her band it.
0: Well, she's the boss lady, right?
1: Until it comes time for what stays and what goes, and then that's my job.
0: Well, tell us, I don't know much about that country over there. How many acres does it take to run a cow?
1: Well, actually, we're in a county that's considered one of the wettest counties in the state. We're right on the river, so we get quite a bit of rain up through here, and we can usually run. Well, we can run 20 head on 15, 20 acres.
0: Wow! So basically, just about an acre to the cow, huh?
1: Yeah, just that, maybe a little under.
0: Huh. Well, we started about 30 acres to the cow up here and work our way up.
1: Right.
0: Yeah, well, it's a different world. We get less than 20 inches. You guys probably get more than 40.
1: Well, since January, we've had right at 30.
0: Well, there you go. There you go. And we've probably had right at about 5 or 6. And we feel pretty comfortable right now, although we didn't really get wet until earlier. Well, let's get back to you, though, Ed. Now, other than day working cowhand, you perform quite a bit, don't you?
1: Yeah, I do some little things here and there. I've got the International Day of the Cowboy coming up.
0: Where is that? Tell us a little bit about that, would you?
1: Okay, that's going to be in Whitney, Texas, which that's the one I'm going to. Of course, they're all across the nation. But Whitney, Texas is where we're going to be. And myself, Teresa Burleson, I think Devin Dawson and Jesse the Outlaw is going to be there.
0: I think Judy Sarah James. Pierce is coming. I'm not positive
1: yes,
0: about that.
1: Yes, Sarah Pierce.
0: I think so.
1: Yes, Sarah Pierce is going to be there, which I'm kind of anxious to see her. I've kind of sent her some little jogs of songs that she might want to work on and stuff. So I want to see her, see how that's going. But it's going to be a fun day. We're going to be there from, I think it's 10 to 5.
0: Yeah.
1: And be at the Cowboy Church there in Whitney.
0: Mm-hmm. Well, that sounds like a pretty good crowd. I think that'll be that ought to be a good show. I enjoy listening to every one of y'all.
1: Well, we thank you.
0: Well,
1: we thank you. And honestly, Joel, we thank you for what you and Ben do for us.
0: Oh, well, you bet. You bet. It's our pleasure, you know. Of course, Ben, he's got about as much talent as my shoe does, but other than that, he's pretty handy on the radio.
1: Yes, he is.
2: You know, I can push one button and he's through saying anything for the day. So it may just be you and me before this thing's all over.
1: Yes, sir.
2: About every discussion I have to bring in, I don't think there's any laws against it yet, but if I tried to carry a guitar or pick one up and play it, I would imagine there'd be at least an indictment for impersonating a performer.
0: It could be worse than that. It could be attempted murder. I don't know.
2: But, you know, what I'm proud of is I'm not a musician, cowboy, poet. I love the culture. I love the people. And I'm a guy that figured out how to build some radio stations so that these people that are playing music have a place to put it. Because you can play to each other all day long, but if we don't get the music out in front of the public, we're just going to be singing to each other, and you're probably tired of singing to each other.
0: Well, we might be. Well, I tell you what, let's go to another song before we talk ourselves out of time. I want to hear Hard Lessons. Now, that would be the song that runs right after Day Working Cowhand. Tell us a little bit about Hard Lessons.
1: Yeah, Hard Lessons. That was one that I had the chorus to that in my mind for about 2 years, and I just never could put it together. And then one day I sat down, and I did the day working cowboy stuff and cowboy dreams, and it just kind of popped in my head and said, okay, this is where this needs to go. And it's about the guy that's a day working cowboy. He goes into a saloon one night, and there's a rich man's son in there, and I guess he decides he wants to make a name for himself, so he picks a fight with him, wants to draw down on him and stuff, and he ends up having to shoot him. I had to teach him a hard lesson.
0: Well, let's listen to Hard Lessons. That is the second cut off of his brand new released album, Cowboy Dreams.

0: back with you on Strays at the Gate. Weekenders, just heard Hard Lessons off of Ed Meyer's album, Cowboy Dreams. Ed, we're sure proud to have you on Strays at the Gate, and looking forward to spending some time with you at all the events that are coming up this fall.
1: Well, I'm looking forward to it, too.
2: Well, now, Ed, you talked a little bit about Day of the Cowboy. Where else would somebody be able to see you perform? What have you got coming up this next year?
1: Well, let's see. Well, after the 25th, I come back home for a couple of weeks, and I'll actually be with you up in Montana.
2: Are you headed to Montana?
1: Yes, sir. I'm going up to the Montana Cowboy Poetry Gathering up there.
2: Well, I'll be darned. Well, that'll be a party.
1: Yep. I see. Get to see you and some of the other folks that I like to get around.
2: Well, good. And you're pretty involved in your cowboy church there now, aren't you?
1: Yeah, we've kind of the band has kind of backed off for a little while. Myself, I'd been up there on the stage for 14 years, so. I tell them, I kind of need to take a little break, and I was working on this CD, so I felt like it was kind of time to get a rest and maybe work up some more stuff to praise the Lord with, instead of just the things that I kept repeating over and over and over.
2: So, well, and you're heavily involved with the IWMA, aren't you?
1: Pretty good, yes, sir. Yes, sir. I try to promote it everywhere I go.
2: Yeah, yeah. And they'll have a convention, of course, coming up. When is that convention?
1: It's November, second week in November.
3: Yeah.
2: Yeah, I believe that's right. I've been involved with the IWMA. I've been there the last two or three years, but this year I'm going to have to miss it because I'll be at the WRCA.
1: Right.
2: Hopefully one of these days maybe you can make the WRCA and the IWMA can schedule their convention at a little bit more proper time.
1: Well, from there to Albuquerque is not that far, brother.
2: Well, no, but see, I've got to perform every day.
1: Yeah, but you can run over there and then run back over to Albuquerque and run over to, you know, just back and forth.
2: Well, that's about a 7.5 hour trip, 8 hour trip. By the time you get over there, turn around and come back. But that's all right. That's all right. We probably won't make it this year, but you never can tell, you know, if I get lucky enough and nominated for an award or something, I may run over there for the awards evening simply because I won't be doing anything during that hour of the day anyway.
1: Well, I was just going to say, well, I'll just pick up your award for you.
2: Well, you can do that too. Of course, you probably listen to this album. You may be nominated for some of those awards.
1: And I'm thinking it's a shorter period of time we've got until nominees go in and stuff. I don't know.
2: Yeah, next year. There's always next year.
1: Yeah.
2: That's the wonderful thing about the IWMA. They have 2 years that you're eligible, which is a good thing for us that are kind of late in the year putting out material for our listening public.
1: Yeah.
2: Well, now, Ed, give me a little bit of information about the process of recording this album. Where'd you record it at?
1: I actually record, I've done my last three CDs, including this one, with a gentleman in Nacogdoches, Texas. He's got a place there. It's called The Mixing Room. And it's above his garage, which it's small. It's not real huge. But the guy that actually does it, which is Jimmy Taylor, and He tells me what to do and what not to do, so I listen to him. But he's also one of the professors of sound technology for Stephen F. Austin State University. So I figure if he can do that, then he must know what he's doing. So I let him record, do all my recording, and then he actually ends up playing lead on it and bass. So it's a pretty good deal for me, and he's not but an hour and 15, 20 minutes away from me.
2: Tell me, Ed, do you go into a recording session with the arrangements in mind on these songs? Do you arrange these songs yourself?
1: I do most of the rhythm and, of course, vocally. But then when I get in there with Jimmy Taylor, he may say, well, we try this way, and maybe change up the rhythm a little bit or something like that. And we'll try it. If we like it, we do it. You know, I don't go anything set in stone when I walk into his studio. I'll put it that way.
2: Okay. So you guys both produce it, so to speak. You both do the arrangements and the production of it, correct?
1: Right.
2: Yeah.
1: Right.
2: And he plays, you said, lead guitar and bass. Is that electric lead, acoustic lead, or both?
1: No, he plays acoustic lead. And I don't know if you can really tell or not, but I can, because I know what songs it is. But he'll actually play steel strings when he plays lead on one song, and then he may come back and say, hey, we need to play nylon strings on this song.
2: Uh-huh. Yeah, I can hear that.
1: So, Cowboy Dreams he's playing nylon strings on that one.
2: Right.
1: So, and then my fiddle player.
2: Well, I was going to ask you about your fiddle player, because you use a lot of fiddle, don't you?
1: Yes, and I tell my fiddle player, I said, I'm mad at you, I stay mad at you, but I love you anyway, because I get a lot of DJs that they play one of my songs, oh man, who's the fiddle player on that, who's the fiddle player, that guy's good, and I'm thinking, wait a minute, I sang the song, he just played it.
2: Well, who is your fiddle player, dadgummit?
1: My fiddle player on that is Kevin Carter, and he is in the Texas Music Hall of Fame.
2: Oh, wow. Oh, wow. Where's he located at?
1: He's actually in Diboll, which is not too far from Nacogdoches, where we do the recording and stuff.
2: Oh, okay. Does he go in the studio?
1: Yes, he will go in the studio.
2: Well, now tell me, you've got somebody playing bass and guitar for you, and somebody playing the fiddle. And of course, you're playing the guitar and doing the singing. Background vocals? You use background vocals much?
1: No, I haven't. The last CD I did, I had one song that I had background vocals on, and. But to be honest with you, the money's just not there to do all that.
2: Well, I understand that. I know what it costs to make an album, and even if you're doing it on a shoestring, it's more than a shoestring.
1: Exactly.
2: Well, now tell me, Ed, what's your background in music? I mean, how did you come around to deciding that you were a musician and that you were a songwriter?
1: Well, as far as the musician part of it, that's still a question up in the air. Like I said, I started playing guitar when I was probably 13, 14 years old. But my dad loved to sing. He never sang anywhere, you know, as far as going to clubs or anything like that.
2: Mm-hmm.
1: He never did any of that, but he would sing around the house and stuff. Of course, we'd sing with him. And it was the old 60s, 70s type, or 60s, 50s type music. He didn't do, it wasn't any of the modern stuff or anything like that. And then my stepdad was actually a steel guitar player.
3: Mm-hmm.
1: And he attempted to teach me how to play steel guitar one time, and he said, "Nope, won't never work. You're left-handed."
2: Well, couldn't you just sit around on the other side of that guitar?
1: the pedals are on the wrong side.
2: Oh, well, okay. All right. I guess you could have gone to a lap steel or something then.
1: I'm still thinking on that one.
2: Well, tell me, when did you start writing?
1: Well, I started writing, I guess, when I was about 14, 15 years old. Of course, you know, back then, there ain't no telling what it'll all come out to be.
2: Oh, yeah.
1: In fact, my first CD that I put out, that I actually won Song of the Year off of with the International Western Music Association, was a song that I had actually written in 1979, but had never recorded it. In fact, well, that was the first CD I actually ever did.
3: Mm-hmm.
1: So, but that was, and that was a song that I wrote it because of some friends of mine.
2: So you were.

0: kind of stuff as far as on the CDs has got to be Bob Wills' influence, because I mean you can't hardly have a country song without Bob Wills some kind of influence in it.
1: Mm-hmm.
0: And of course, you know, you go back to Gene Autry and Roy Rogers, Tex Ritter, those guys. I always watched all them growing up. And I remember when I was younger, I had one of them little kids' guitars and stuff, and I'd get in front of the TV when Gene Autry or Roy Rogers was singing, and I'd try to play my little guitar with them.
2: Well, now, Ed, if somebody wanted to get in contact with you or wanted to buy some of your albums, now, how many albums have you put out?
0: I've actually had four.
2: This is the fourth one?
0: Yes, this is the fourth one. The first one was back in 23, and then I did a Cowboy Gospel CD, and then after that I did They Ride CD, which was 2 years ago, I believe it was, 24, 25, something like that. Must have been 24. And then this one that I just came out with. But they can either find me on Facebook, my email address, which I'm not sure if it's on all this stuff or not.
2: Yeah, give it to us.
0: It's Meyer, M-E-Y-E-R, E-E, the number 3, at gmail.com.
2: Okay. And can they email you and purchase an album directly off of you, or do they need to go to a website? How does somebody do that?
0: Well, they could purchase it straight from me. Also, the first two, the Cowboy Serenade and Till I Reach the Other Side, the Gospel CD, is out there, Amazon, all the places you can get them.
1: Mm-hmm.
0: But I didn't put the last one on, and I'm debating whether to put this one out there or not.
2: We don't hardly pay to, I tell you that.
0: I know. But then it doesn't hardly pay to try to sell a CD at a show.
2: Now they're harder to sell all the time. Maybe one of these days they'll start putting CD players back in cars, and we can start listening to good music in your car again. Well, Ed, I sure do have enjoyed listening to you, listening to your music. We're going to close this thing out with one last song, The Long Dusty Trail. Now, Ed, I got to tell you, that's kind of my pick out of the album. I of all of your songs, and I kind of liked that one the best. I thought that was, it just struck a chord with me, but you just never know. Tell us a little bit about Long Dusty Trail.
0: Okay, well, as I said, it's kind of tied into the first four tracks that's on there. And it's just, you know, a cowboy, he's gone off, he's got his place of his own, he's starting, and his sweetheart, he had to leave town in a hurry, so he had to leave his sweetheart behind in Oklahoma. And she sent him a letter and said, "Hey, it's time you come get me, I'm ready to be your bride, so let's ride, Bum."
2: All righty, well, let's here, do that.
3: Here we go, Ed Meyer. Off of Cowboy Dreams, Long Dusty Trail.

0: was Long Dusty Dreams. Like I said, that was my
1: Long
0: pick.
1: Dusty Trail.
0: Not
1: now. Okay. See,
0: let's do that again.
1: No, we're just going to keep talking because you question my intelligence occasionally, and I'm just going to have to play it back on you.
0: Yeah.
1: Off of his album Cowboy Dreams, Ed Meyer just brought us Long Dusty Trail.
0: Well, Ed, it's been a real pleasure to visit with you today. Thank you for spending some time with us. Thank you for being a part of our program. And we'd like to remind everybody that you can catch Strays at the Gate, the Weekender, every Friday.
1: Saturday?
0: Three times on Saturday and two times on Sunday.
1: That's it. Twice on Sunday.
0: And all you got to do is go to AmericanCowboyRadio.com.
1: That's it. 2 a.m. for our friends over across the water, as they say. Again on Fridays at 8 a.m.
0: And 7
1: p.m.
0: Uh-huh. And Saturday morning again at 2 again.
1: Yep.
0: And then 9 o'clock?
1: 9 o'clock on Saturday morning.
0: 9 a.m. on Saturday and again at 7
1: p.m.
0: o'clock.
1: Yep.
0: And then on Sundays we've got it at... Is it 10?
1: Yeah, it comes on. Let's see. There's a schedule right there behind us here. Ed, thank you for your patience with us here while we do some internal work.
2: Y'all cracking me up.
1: It comes on at 1 o'clock. You know, I think we have a lot of fun doing
0: this.
1: Well,
0: you ever...
1: 1 a.m. on Sunday morning and 9 p.m. Sunday night.
0: All right.
1: So,
0: once again, Ed, thank you very much. I wish you the greatest success with this album. You may not be nominated for anything this year simply because it's not in early enough for people to get an earful of it, but I got a bet that we'll hear from you next year at the IWMA.
2: Well, I thank you, sir.
1: Ed, we appreciate you being on Strays at the Gate. And as we close this thing out, and I always say, we'll see you down the trail.
0: All righty.
2: All right.
0: Thanks, Ed.
1: We've got a little bit of extra time here, so we're going to bring you two more cuts off Ed's album, Cowboy Dreams. We're going to bring you More Than This Cowboy Dreamed. And the final cut is the song that he mentioned penning with Rick Yonder Goodell for the team penning competition of the International Western Music Association. It's called If We'd A Had A Rain. Boy, how many times have you wanted to say that, if we'd have just had a rain? Find out more about Ed. Send him an email. He'll follow up with you. You can email him at meyeree3@gmail.com. I'll spell that out for you. 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That's the best place to pick up an album, a CD from him, and he'll fix you up. Here we go. We're just going to play these two songs through and wrap up. 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Appreciate you being here. Here's a couple more songs from Ed.

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1: The summer that I was 8, Dad and Pap and me were tearing out some fence that once was XIT. We'd been at it all that morning, pulling posts and rolling wire. Daddy just kept on working. Me and Pap was tired, and so we grabbed ourselves a piece of shade beneath a big mesquite and took a long drink from the water jug. He shared some crackers that he had to eat. Now, Pap always knew when I'd gone all that I could go, and he unwrapped a fresh cigar. He told me something I should know. He said, "You see that cedar corner post? Well, it's older than you and me. Still big and stout and pretty straight and solid as it can be. That post right there, it's had a job. And it's more than done its part. Though the bark is gone and its nails scarred, all that's left is heart." Now, posts and men are a lot the same. Most look good at first. But when time has passed and trials have come and weather's done its worst, the bark will slip. Some of them will break. They showed promise to start, only the best are the ones that'll last. What matters is the heart. Now, Pap is gone, and Dad is too. Time, it sure has flown. But the lessons learned, remembered still, I tell them as my own. When judging posts or men, I look back on my start. The outside I overlook. What matters is the heart.

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3: 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Honest, does this mean we're not friends anymore?
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1: And there's a bow with angel hair for Johnny Lee.
0: Our band is not complete without a bass man.
1: Oh, how Joe Frank's bass fills all the holes.
0: The same with Eldon's sweet guitar.
1: And Gimbal's fiddle waits beside the throne.

0: 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For this morning, we'll start the day with clear conditions, temperatures right around 78. For this afternoon, sunny and hot with a high near 102. For tonight, we'll have clear skies, lows drop to 77. On Saturday, a sunny and hot day with a high near 100. For Saturday night, partly cloudy with a 20% chance of showers after 1 a.m. Our lows drop to 76. For Sunday, a 30% chance of showers and thunderstorms mainly after 1 p.m. Otherwise, we'll have sunny and hot conditions with a high of 98 degrees. Sunday night, more showers under partly cloudy skies, lows drop to 73. And on Monday, starting the work week, sunshine with a 20% chance of showers and thunderstorms in the afternoon with a high around 96 degrees. And that's a look at your King County weather from American Cowboy Radio 107.7 in Guthrie.
1: She looked out the dim gray window at that black cloud rolling in. Clouds of dust that filled the sky, and she began to choke again. The dust came through the window and that crack beneath the door. Her voice was just a whisper as she knelt on the rough pine floor. I will praise you in the desert in this dusty barren land. Lord, you've seen my garden with its empty rows of sand. Now she's walked the dry crack furrows, what's left of the family's field. I will praise you in this desert, even when there is no yield. Her homestead only has one tree, in it shades a wooden cross, the marker for a tiny grave. Through her tears, she mourns her loss. 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I will praise you in this desert that lies deep within my soul. I will praise you with my breaking heart, and though these times are lean, I will praise you with my dying breath and pray heaven's fields are green.
2: Well, my truck's wound up and it's ready to roll. 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Both the sheriff and his boys, every nest of lane. Let's hear

driving on the road, but the only friend he got is a radio. 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But maybe someday you find the right one. You can shift the gears and let your ride shotgun and knows how to get that big old rig to spin.

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1: Sun's coming up. Time to get around. Time to push this old body up from off the ground. Cookie's got the coffee on. Biscuits are getting hot. And I reckon while I'm down here, I'll thank the Lord for all I got. Then it's jingle in the horses and roust out the men. Get my pony saddled. 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And you gather in the quitters and push them back in line. 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In this cowboy life, it ain't for everyone. The day begins before the sun, and well after dark before you step down, roll out your sugan upon the hard ground. Have some more beans, hardtack, and salt pork. Hoping old Cookie might pull out a cork. And Ringo gets his fiddle down and wrangles out a tune. Coyotes set to yowling and howling at the moon. Then it's time for some shut-eye. Hard ground for my bed. Counting the stars as they pass overhead. And I'll dream of a girl I knew long ago. Ribbons and curls, I sure miss her so. Now, Lord, how I miss her, but this cow-punching life don't leave no room for a home nor a wife. And, Lord, I'm not complaining about this life I have. After that dang war, well, it's just the perfect salve. 30 more days till we reach Abilene, meanest old town this puncher's seen. We'll find us a banker and sell off the herd. Boss buys the drinks, he's good for his word. Then we'll head back to Texas, or maybe go west. This cow-punching life, it's a life I love best. Sun's coming up, time to get around. Lord, I wish to thank you for this cow.

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You sure miss the track when you never come back. She's a perfect professional's wife.

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2: Well, there's always been groups of people that never could see eye to eye. 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
1: So long, saddle pals. It's been so good to see you.

Good morning. Here's a look at your King County weather from American Cowboy Radio, 107.7 in Guthrie. For this morning, we'll start the day with clear conditions, temperatures right around 78. For this afternoon, sunny and hot with a high near 102. For tonight, we'll have clear skies, lows drop to 77. On Saturday, a sunny and hot day with a high near 100. For Saturday night, partly cloudy with a 20% chance of showers after 1 a.m. Our lows drop to 76. For Sunday, a 30% chance of showers and thunderstorms mainly after 1 p.m. Otherwise, we'll have sunny and hot conditions with a high of 98 degrees. Sunday night, more showers under partly cloudy skies, lows drop to 73. And on Monday, starting the work week, sunshine with a 20% chance of showers and thunderstorms in the afternoon with a high around 96 degrees. And that's a look at your King County weather from American Cowboy Radio, 107.7 in Guthrie.

0: Texas kids learn George Strait songs the way other kids learn the ABCs. My name's Libby Koch, and I'm a Texas songwriter. 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
1: Let's go see my dear old mammy, frying eggs and cooking hammy. 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
0: Paid up with his union dues, and that's what I like about the South. Well, there's a place down south called Doo-Wah-Diddy. 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
0: It's
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0: Pretty, it sure is pretty. Doo-Wah-Diddy, yeah.

She left 50, 60 people still sitting on the cars, wondering what it's coming to and how it got this far. But me, I got a nickel smashed flat around.

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1: Ride for the win, he said with a grin from top of bronc, nasty as sin. I'll ride this rank bucker till I hear eight. So let him fly, boys, swing open the gate. And with that, he and the snorting brute came a-busting hard out of the chute, commencing a stunning equine ballet, a-spinning and twisting in most every way. The judges will sure be scoring high, he thought, as the bronc took to the sky, his spurs raking neck with every bound, then sweeping to flank when coming to ground. He kept his pockets firmly affixed through whatever trick that horse tried next, lifting in rhythm the thick woven rein, bronc's efforts to pitch him, strong but in vain. Every time that horse changed direction, with style and grace he kept connection. That bred-to-buck devil matched by his skill, determination, strength, and pure will. But that's what it took to get him here. Riding through pain and managing fear, suffering wrecks that would stop other men, cowboying up to go on for the win. Untold rodeos, each with their trials, hundreds of goes, thousands of miles. It's a long, hard road to the NFR. Best of the best is a mighty high bar. But he was here, deserved to be. Way he's riding was clear to see. A lifelong dream, 10 days in December. 80 seconds he'll always remember. So no matter who wins this battle or the buckle or trophy saddle, no matter the score the judges decide, he's a finals cowboy. He's earned his pride.

this is Michael Martin Murphy. Partner, you're listening to the authentic American Cowboy Radio. Did you hear what I said? The authentic American.

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You center high, place your hand, listen close now, here's the scoop. Your palm is up, the rope goes on the handle, do not slip. 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

0: morning, here's a look at your King County weather from American Cowboy Radio 107.7 in Guthrie. For this morning, we'll start the day with clear conditions, temperatures right around 78. For this afternoon, sunny and hot with a high near 102. For tonight, we'll have clear skies, lows drop to 77. On Saturday, a sunny and hot day with a high near 100. For Saturday night, partly cloudy with a 20% chance of showers after 1 a.m. Our lows drop to 76. For Sunday, a 30% chance of showers and thunderstorms mainly after 1 p.m. Otherwise, we'll have sunny and hot conditions with a high of 98 degrees. Sunday night, more showers under partly cloudy skies, lows drop to 73. And on Monday, starting the work week, sunshine with a 20% chance of showers and thunderstorms in the afternoon with a high around 96 degrees. And that's a look at your King County weather from American Cowboy Radio 107.7 in Guthrie.
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2: Squire Omar Barker wrote Pertnere. They called him Pertnere Perkins, and unless the booger glide, he had Pertnere done most everything that he had ever tried. He'd Pertnere been a preacher, and he'd Pertnere roped a bear, and he'd met up with Comanches once, and Pertnere lost his hair. He'd Pertnere wed an heiress who had money by the keg. He'd Pertnere caught the measles, and he'd Pertnere broke his leg, and he'd Pertnere been a trail boss, and, according to his claim, he had Pertnere shot Bill Hickok, which had Pertnere won him fame. He Pertnere rode some horses on which no one else had stuck. In fact, this was the cowboy who had Pertnere drowned the duck. Now, mostly all the cowboys on the lazy SB spread, they took this talking with a grin and let him fight his head. But one named Tom McGinnis sort of told it to him tough. He said, "You're working for an outfit now where Pertnere ain't enough. We tie our last ropes to the horn, and what we catch we hold, and Pertnere is one alibi we never do unfold. In fact, right now I'll tell you that no words I ever hear sound quite so plain damn useless as that little pair of Pertnere." That's how old Tom McGinnis laid a right out on the line, and like a heap of preaching talk, it sounded mighty fine. Till one day, Tom McGinnis was riding out alone. He lamed his horse and had to catch some Nestor neighbor's roan to ride back to the ranch on. And somewhere along the way, a bunch of Nestors held him up, and there was hell to pay. Tom claimed he hadn't stole the horse, just borrowed him to ride. Them Nestors hated cowboys, and they told him that he lied. They cussed him for a horse thief. They caught him with the goods, and they set right out to hang him in a nearby patch of woods. They had old Tom surrounded with their guns all cocked to shoot. It looked like this old cowpoke had sure heard his last owl hoot. They tied a rope round his neck, they throwed a roar a limb, and Tom McGinnis Pertnere knowed this was the last of him. Till suddenly some shots rang out from somewhere up the hill. Them Nestors dropped that rope and ran like Nestors often will when the bullets go to whizzing, and Tom's heart leapt up with hope to see old Pertnere Perkins come a-riding at a lope. "Looks like I Pertnere got here just in time," old Perkins said, "to see them fellers hang you." Tom's face turned kind of red. "You Pertnere did," he Pertnere grinned. "They Pertnere had me strung. You're a-looking at a cowboy who has Pertnere just been hung. And also one that's changed his mind, for no words ever said sound quite as sweet as Pertnere when a man's been Pertnere dead."
3: Sam Houston! Yeah!

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0: KORN News from all over and back home again. But first, a word to them as wants to beat the draft this winter. 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During the recent cold snap, Engulf Snortland, who's assistant supervisor over to the depot in charge of filling the water tank, had a close call. Engulf, he was checking the top of the tank for the thickness of the ice when he fell through. Well, sir, there he was thrashing about amongst all them big chunks of ice when his boss come along and he give him the dickens for it. His boss shouted out, "Well, gol darn it, Snortland, that blame tank is full enough. You don't have to tromp it down." In bed with the ague and under the doctor's supervisor. Here's another fella under the weather. Big bad Bill McGill, known to all and sundry as your Hugh Heffer of Menorca Corners, has been told by the doctors he's got to cut down or get cut off. The doctor says Bill could add 30 years to his life if he gives up wine, women, and song. Well, Bill, he thunk it over and he thinks he'll settle for just 10 years because he never could carry a tune.
1: 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Here's a look at your King County weather from American Cowboy Radio, 107.7 in Guthrie. For this morning, we'll start the day with clear conditions, temperatures right around 78. For this afternoon, sunny and hot with a high near 102. For tonight, we'll have clear skies, lows drop to 77. On Saturday, a sunny and hot day with a high near 100. For Saturday night, partly cloudy with a 20% chance of showers after 1 a.m. Our lows drop to 76. For Sunday, a 30% chance of showers and thunderstorms mainly after 1 p.m. Otherwise, we'll have sunny and hot conditions with a high of 98 degrees. Sunday night, more showers under partly cloudy skies. Lows drop to 73. And on Monday, starting the work week, sunshine with a 20% chance of showers and thunderstorms in the afternoon with a high around 96 degrees. And that's a look at your King County weather from American Cowboy Radio, 107.7 in Guthrie.

Tom, the king of Western swing. There's something in that music that made him pick and sing. When the band starts playing, you can hear them fiddles ring.

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ask you to reflect a moment on the lowly cooking pot, the Dutch oven beside the campfire, homely in its spot. Charred and heavy, it sits upon the ground, but it gives hungry diners a place to stand around. The French called it the casserole. The colonials have them too. The Mormons on their western trek. The chuck wagon for the crew. Europeans call it broadbon. The Australian, boudouille. In every culture, in every era, on this pot, we all agree. Well, way up in the mountains, the dark is falling down. The cook tent is too busy, no place to stand around. So outside by the fire, one dish is being made, while the watchers share their stories and the tales are on parade. For the fire is a place to ponder.

0: ideas there collect, and bonds are built just by the gather. These are times you don't forget. Darkness falls, sparks appear, the quiet oven still. Excitement's in the air of our tummies soon to fill. Now you may think this ugly pot isn't much of a player, but in adventures, it provides an essential layer. For as long as there have been humans, they've waited for the meal. And the waiting and the gather give the dinner more appeal. I think of it as a crucible, a transformation, and a gift. For the individuals feel a subtle collective shift. So as we wait, anticipation is our joy, and we are closer and we are smarter for this pot that we employ.
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1: Late December, Lavaca County. The deer forget their breath behind them when they run. A rush of warmth the late December carves up quick and grays in its white bark. We watch from the porch, both hands on the cup, the sweet hay steam of tea barely brushing your chin before freezing. These are the mammal months, and we are the tallest ornaments in the tree. Bundled, we walk to the pens where the bulls count their hours or just ruminate. The five sandy Herefords, shoals of muscle so much older than the blonde and drowsy curls upon their brows. They are boys, especially the raccoon-eyed one Carl calls his pet. I wonder what it might mean to a bull to be a favorite, and if they have a favorite too. Do you? The Brahma, pronounced Bramer for as long as I remember, stands smoky-hided and a head above the rest. He wears his pointed ears like vestments of a priest who dresses every morning, even though his shape of God will always be misshapen. They are quiet, each of them, and the trough beside the fence is dry. The pipe that feeds it sprays like an artery that might paint its own cold rainbow, puddles mud and post holes that the bulls have punched. Did the freeze cause the pipe to bust? Or was it their orneriness, allowing you and I to think that animals as big as them might be in need of us? We shut the water off, drag a hose, and fill the trough back up. It might be ice by morning, which seems a long way off. Time doesn't slow so much as tighten, huddled from the broader plains of spring or fall. If you stand here, you can see it all at once, drawn together in a cord that stings when it is struck.

0: you're gonna play in Texas, you've gotta have a fiddle in the band.
1: We will not go back to normal. 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One that fits all of humanity and nature. And let's not forget the ones who've come and gone. 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

0: morning, here's a look at your King County weather from American Cowboy Radio, 107.7 in Guthrie. For this morning, we'll start the day with clear conditions, temperatures right around 78. For this afternoon, sunny and hot with a high near 102. For tonight, we'll have clear skies, lows drop to 77. On Saturday, a sunny and hot day with a high near 100. For Saturday night, partly cloudy with a 20% chance of showers after 1 a.m. Our lows drop to 76. For Sunday, a 30% chance of showers and thunderstorms mainly after 1 p.m. Otherwise, we'll have sunny and hot conditions with a high of 98 degrees. Sunday night, more showers under partly cloudy skies. Lows drop to 73. And on Monday, starting the work week, sunshine with a 20% chance of showers and thunderstorms in the afternoon with a high around 96 degrees. And that's a look at your King County weather from American Cowboy Radio, 107.7 in Guthrie.
1: He was only two beers past a six-pack, but he'd passed out behind the chutes. See, the love of his life had just left him. That had shook him clean down to his boots. She was one of those can-chasing sweethearts, all big hair and prominent chest, like Coors Light beer and tight blue jeans, thought barrel racing was the best. Oh, they'd had a good time. They danced and drank wine till the early first hours of the day. And he'd fallen in love with this yellow-haired dove. It weren't just a roll in the hay. But she'd met a new lover, a handsome young stranger, as tough as the bulls that he rode. And she dropped her past love like a live hand grenade, ignoring the heartache she sowed. Oh, belt buckle bunnies and beer drinking honeys are easy if you've got the dough. They're thicker than ticks where an old dog can't lick at the local rodeo show. But they ain't built to last. They'll drop you so fast if a new fella happens along. They want faster horses and bling on their fingers, not just an old cowboy song. See, roping the heels of them fast-running calves, why, that's what he'd done for fun. But mostly he just worked out on the ranch, and that's what he'd always done. And that ain't enough for a girl who's in lust with gold buckles and fast times and fame. Because love to her is just a four-letter word. Bad memory's a part of the game. Oh, belt buckle bunnies and beer-drinking honeys. They're easy if you've got the dough. They're thicker than ticks where an old dog can't lick at the local rodeo show. So find yourself a good buckaroo gal who's raised right and grew up strong, who's looking to find a cowboy who's kind, not some dude that'll string her along. Just treat her good, and remember, you should. She can hog-tie and castrate a calf. So when there's a fight, no matter who's right, you just shake it all off with a laugh. Oh, work hard in bad times, play hard in good times. That's a secret to staying in love. And when your wife is your friend, she's your pard to the end. For that, thank the good Lord above. Oh, belt buckle bunnies and beer drinking honeys. They're easy if you've got the dough. But find yourself a good buckaroo gal. She'll stay with you for the whole

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0: everyone. I'm D.A. Chung. Stay tuned for Cowboy Inspiration from world champion calf roper Jeff Copenhaver. Jeff began the first cowboy church in America. 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
1: It was 1984 at the Calgary Stampede, and I'd qualified for the $50,000 showdown the last weekend. They take the top 10 ropers, rope their first calf, and this is in every event, but then the fastest four get to rope a second calf. Well, I was the second fastest in the first round. I was 10 seconds flat, and I made the top four. Woo-hoo! A chance to win. All I have to do is beat three people, and I win $50,000. Well, I tie my second calf in 9.8, and there's only one roper now left. Well, he's a good friend of mine. His name's Greg Cassidy, and he's a champion in Canada. He beat me by 0.2 seconds. Hey, I was happy for him. But hey, you know why it was really disappointing? At that time, guess what you won for second? Usually, you know, if you win a $1 million golf tournament, for the golfers, second place wins $700,000. Not in rodeo at that time. You won zero. I was devastated. That close to such a big win in the early 80s was a lot of money. And so, you know, everything in me just wanted to get out of Dodge. Come on, Sherry, let's throw our horses in the rig and get out of here and have a pity party or something. But we had some awesome friends, and they just kind of snuck up on us with the love of God. They said, well, come and eat before you leave town. So we went to this restaurant on McLeod Trail in Calgary, and there we stayed. And they wouldn't let us leave for about 3 hours. And in that process of that time, they just comforted us, loved on us, let us know it was going to be all right. And you know, a real phenomenon happened there. Before we left, I realized that truly, yeah, it would have been great to win that money. But you know, life's friends and relationships that God gives you are way more important than any material thing you can ever have. We realized that they were hurting for us. Romans 12:15, it says, rejoice with those that rejoice. You know, it's important as human beings and as Christians to be sensitive to what other people are going through. We have more tragedies than we've ever seen in the world right now, from storms and all these political nightmares and wars, and takes believers that are looking to reach out, love people, and especially in their downtime. Hey, that's you, believer. You can stop them before they get out of town, all hurt and destroyed. God bless you. Go for it.
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3: 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Here's a look at your King County weather from American Cowboy Radio, 107.7 in Guthrie. For this morning, we'll start the day with clear conditions, temperatures right around 78. For this afternoon, sunny and hot with a high near 102. For tonight, we'll have clear skies, lows drop to 77. On Saturday, a sunny and hot day with a high near 100. For Saturday night, partly cloudy with a 20% chance of showers after 1 a.m. Our lows drop to 76. For Sunday, a 30% chance of showers and thunderstorms mainly after 1 p.m. Otherwise, we'll have sunny and hot conditions with a high of 98 degrees. Sunday night, more showers under partly cloudy skies. Lows drop to 73. And on Monday, starting the work week, sunshine with a 20% chance of showers and thunderstorms in the afternoon with a high around 96 degrees. And that's a look at your King County weather from American Cowboy Radio, 107.7 in Guthrie.
4: The time is World War II. The place is anywhere in the world where an American serviceman could find a pretty girl in a jukebox. The music? Well, it's a tune that comes as close as any to being the theme song of history's greatest war. The song started out in a Texas town that became almost as famous for a gal named Rose as for the Alamo. At last count, Bob Wills sold over 14 million copies of San Antonio Rose. It's one of the biggest songs ever recorded, a legacy which the man they call a living legend will leave the world of country music, a world he helped to shape.

0: Thanks, buckaroos and buckarettes. We always really enjoy playing in the nation's seat here. We know that you folks have cultural opportunities that the rest of us across this great, wide, and wonderful land of ours don't always share. So we thought to become a part of the cultural activities of this town, why, this afternoon I asked Too Slim to prepare a solo on one of the great instruments of our time, a classical solo, if you will, on his bass. And so now's the time in the program for Too Slim.
1: Bass!
0: To...
1: Yeah, I thought you said face. No.
0: No, Slim.
1: Or all the way up here.
0: Bass, you know.
1: All the way up here. I beat myself black and blue working up a big number for the big album, you know, and the Birchmere, something new. So I said, great, I'll play my face.
0: Well, I guess we're stuck with it then, aren't we?
1: You're stuck with it.
0: At least you are. Okay, let's hear what you prepared for us on your face.
1: The world's second oldest instrument.
0: They're sharp up here.
1: I thought these were cultured people, Ranger. Theme from Bonanza. I hope that tapes are rolling, boy.

0: Biggest hand of the night. 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
1: Well, Woody, let's try that thing we worked up. The cowboy beer barrel polka.
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1: I pledge allegiance to the flag of the United States of America and to the republic for which it stands. 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

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This is Ben Parks, the sound wrangler here at American Cowboy Radio. Since early spring, I've been rounding up classic cowboy music, stories, and poetry. 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Riding herd over this rabble of cowboy sounds are quotes and clips from your favorite movies and TV shows. 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American Cowboy Radio's vision is to preserve and promote the American cowboy way of life through its music, poetry, and stories on air and online in a clean, family-friendly format. Several years ago, Red Steagall, the 2006 State of Texas Poet Laureate, put this song together that says what our vision is all about. Here's Red with Rodeo.

0: defines it as a roundup of cattle, a going around, a cattle ring, or to put it in modern terms, a public exhibition or competition of the skills of cowboys, such as saddle bronc riding and calf roping. Now, I don't suppose a kid ever grew up in the United States of America that didn't play cowboys and Indians and dream of being a Wild Bill Elliott, a Gene Autry, or Roy Rogers. And I suppose that's because buried deep within every man, whether he wears a business suit or a pair of faded jeans, there's a little bit of cowboy in us all. For most of us, it stays a dream. But for some folks like Casey Tibbs and Freckles Brown and Larry Mahan, it becomes a reality. And I'm sure that they'd tell you that they wouldn't trade it for the slickest white-collar job in the world. Because like any other profession, this hat has its own identity. Like pickups that drive better than Cadillacs. And good friends that mean a whole lot more than money. But then what does a man need besides a good horse, fresh air, plenty to eat, and good friends? Everything else seems like a waste. Friends, that's what this album's all about. Rodeos, cowboys, blue jeans, boots, and saddles. And we hope you'll find something here that's pleasing or will bring back a memory. Because if it does, then you've made us all feel like what we really wanted to be anyhow, a bunch of cowboys.
1: We were coming up on Christmas. In fact, it was Christmas Eve, which found me out with Scotty D and a brand new hand named Steve. We'd all recalled our younger days when at home this time of year with mom and dad and family, how a Christmas tree brought cheer. But despite our recollections, we'd not thought to bring one in, and so better late than never, our searching would now begin. Of course, we wanted a real nice one to drag to the waiting crew. We were looking for perfection, not just anyone would do. So we passed on Midland prospects and continued on our quest. We'd cover ground till we were sure we had dang sure found the best. That plan was working pretty good until daylight turned to night, which is when we all decided the next one would be just right. And that's when good old Scotty D let out a hoop and yell, "Well, looky up there, boys, on the ridge. It's a tree, and gosh, she's swell." Well, sure enough, he'd spotted one, so we rode up to it quick. It was small and kind of scraggly, but it'd have to do the trick. So we drug it to the bunkhouse and revealed the evening's find. Well, if there was disappointment, the boys kept their comments kind. "Come on, let's get this tree spruced up," Bob said, grinning at his pun. "If we get to decorating, we can pronto get her done." Danner hung the silver buckle he'd won bucking at the fair, which got us all to pitching in our own bits of cowboy flair. Chester wired on some conchos, jingle bobs, and fine head stall, strung Rommel reins like popcorn strings with a merry Christmas all. Ned eased a few loose silken threads from the seams of his best vest. Pretending they shined like tinsel, he hung them where they looked best. Everyone participated, we all added what we could, and then stood back and all agreed, Scotty's tree looked mighty good. Next year, I expect we'll look farther and get an earlier start, but I don't think we'll ever find any tree that holds more heart. Oh.

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Partner, you're listening to the Authentic American Cowboy Radio. Did you hear what I said? The Authentic American Cowboy Radio.

0: folks, this is R.W. 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
1: You know what I don't like about house guests? This. Dinner table chit-chat, chit-chat. Always acting so nice and polite. And just be yourself.
2: If my mom calls, can we hear the telephone out here?
3: Don't have one.
2: No telephone? Is it okay if I go inside and watch television?
3: Ain't got one.
2: No television? What do you do? There's plenty of entertainment on TV. It's a good thing to do in the evening.
1: Hey, no TV.
4: Hey, kid. 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In the tower. 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
1: find it yourself. Or better yet, learn to do without.
4: Yeah, we're both getting old.
1: And fixing to die any time now. 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
0: Paid up with his union dues, and that's what I like about the South. 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
1: Yeah, beautiful.
0: It's
1: place.
0: Pretty. 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
1: 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Here's a look at your King County weather from American Cowboy Radio 107.7 in Guthrie. For this afternoon, sunny and hot with a high near 102. For tonight, we'll have clear skies, lows drop to 77. On Saturday, a sunny and hot day with a high near 100. For Saturday night, partly cloudy with a 20% chance of showers after 1 a.m. Our lows drop to 76. For Sunday, a 30% chance of showers and thunderstorms mainly after 1 p.m. Otherwise, we'll have sunny and hot conditions with a high of 98 degrees. Sunday night, more showers under partly cloudy skies, lows drop to 76. And on Monday, starting the work week, sunshine with a 20% chance of showers and thunderstorms in the afternoon with a high around 96 degrees. And that's a look at your King County weather from American Cowboy Radio 107.7 in Guthrie.
2: Needed relief. I've said it before and I'll say it again. Horses do more for me than I do for them. It had been one of those days that left me stressed. Me and those around me were not at our best. It had been too many days of upheaval and too many times that good lost to evil. Nothing was going right, and every try turned to a fight. We needed to get out, take a break, decompress for everyone's sake. I can't explain the forces. I was drawn to nearby horses. Others went another way, Jack Daniels and multiple beer for A. But I laid my hands on instead. Mostly low heads while they fed. Geldings, three in all, not mine, but I knew them all. Sans my normal greeting, large muscles I began needing. I rubbed their withers, haunches, top line and ears, chest, neck, underbellies, all without fears. They were relaxed. They knew the deal. They knew how being there made me feel. A head lifts. I'd found a knot. Leg cocks. Yeah, that's the spot. I lost the edge in our nonverbal exchange, roamed from stress to calm at home on their range. My hands were blackened absorbing the dirt. Have no regrets about that once white shirt. The silt between my fingers felt so good as I walked away. I got the needed relief on that long day. I've said it before, and I'll say it again. Horses do more for me than I do for them.

spring.

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0: and I stack them away.
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0: some devil's food cake. All the trimmings, boy.
1: Yeah.
0: Food galore. A glass of fine duckberry wine.
1: Yeah.
2: Three or four. 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
0: sounds good, don't it, boy?
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0: You know what you're going to get?
1: What? But.
0: Biscuits. Oh, I got a million more.
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5: 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For this afternoon, sunny and hot with a high near 102. For tonight, we'll have clear skies, lows drop to 77. On Saturday, a sunny and hot day with a high near 100. For Saturday night, partly cloudy with a 20% chance of showers after 1 a.m. Our lows drop to 76. For Sunday, a 30% chance of showers and thunderstorms mainly after 1 p.m. Otherwise, we'll have sunny and hot conditions with a high of 98 degrees. Sunday night, more showers under partly cloudy skies, lows drop to 70. And on Monday, starting the work week, sunshine with a 20% chance of showers and thunderstorms in the afternoon with a high around 96 degrees. And that's a look at your King County weather from American Cowboy Radio 107.7 in Guthrie.

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1: When he put the ring on her finger, her young heart was soaring. He said, "This much I promise you, this ranch life won't be boring." But things aren't working out the way that she'd hoped in her dreams. There's been a lot more loss and gains, more downs than ups, it seems. They no longer have the long talks the way they used to do, and she misses the thrill and romance just like her love was new. She stares long at her ring, though she would never call it quits, but she can't help wondering, is this the best it ever gets? Now, she knows that he's working hard when he's out there day and night, but something sure is missing, and she's lonely here in spite. Her thoughts were interrupted by his footsteps on the floor. "Hun, we've got a heifer down, and I need your help with the chore." She springs into action. She knows that message loud and clear. She grabs her hat and coat and boots, as well as other gear. As she lay beside her man and her arms all crooked and bent, she's long come to understand what pull together meant. When she got back to the house, she's cold and wet and tired. She's feeling even worse after how the night transpired. As she washes off the mud and blood, she begins to cry. Even though they try their best, it's hard to watch those babies die. When she puts her hands in the warm water, they begin to sting. It's in horror that she notices she's missing her wedding ring. Her mind begins to race as she wonders where and how. With mud and snow and afterbirth, or maybe still inside the cow. She tries to text her husband, but she receives no reply. He can't do much anyway, she thought with a heavy sigh. She figures that it's hopeless and never to be found. A needle in the haystack with those conditions on the ground. So she goes to bed alone that night, but she just cannot sleep. So she curls up on the sofa and then begins to weep. She's not sure when he came in, but he looked about half froze, with tired eyes, stubbled chin, still in those filthy clothes. But he kneels beside her and slips something on her hand. She stares in disbelief. It is her wedding band. Seems her knight in shining armor wears Carhartt stained in blood and searches for fine jewelry crawling knee-deep in the mud. "I thought it was gone for good, and now it's been recovered," he said. "I knew what it meant to you, so I searched till I discovered. You know, honey, when I married you, I must have been in luck. 'Cause to me, this is just a stone. You're my diamond in the mud."

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2: I've heard that you started as a hillbilly singer, and I've heard you described as a country and a western singer. Are there any big differences?
3: Actually, yes, Ed, there are differences. You're hillbilly singers. I started that way when I first started in show business in 1950. Your hillbilly singers is, now we call them country artists. Take in your country and folk singers. Your western, there is a difference. This includes your great artists like Roy Rogers, Gene Autry, Rex Allen, and great songs like Cool Water, Tumblin' Tumbleweed, and those. There is a decided difference in western country and hillbilly. However, since then, things have changed quite a bit.

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1: 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For this afternoon, sunny and hot with a high near 102. For tonight, we'll have clear skies. Lows drop to 77. On Saturday, a sunny and hot day with a high near 100. For Saturday night, partly cloudy with a 20% chance of showers after 1 a.m. Our lows drop to 76. For Sunday, a 30% chance of showers and thunderstorms mainly after 1 p.m. Otherwise, we'll have sunny and hot conditions with a high of 98 degrees. Sunday night, more showers under partly cloudy skies. Lows drop to 73. And on Monday, starting the work week, sunshine with a 20% chance of showers and thunderstorms in the afternoon with a high around 96 degrees. And that's a look at your King County weather from American Cowboy Radio 107.7 in Guthrie.
2: A Texas cowboy on a barroom floor had drank so much he could drink no more. So he went to sleep with a troubled brain and dreamed that he rode on a hellbound train. The engine with murderous blood was damp, brilliantly lit by a brimstone lamp, while a demon for fuel was shoveling bones and the furnace rang with a thousand groans. The boiler was filled with blood and beer, and the devil himself was the engineer. The passengers were kind of a motley crew. There was church members, atheists, Gentile and Jew, rich men in broadcloth, beggars in rags, handsome young ladies and withered old hags, yellow and black men, red, brown, and white, and they was all chained together, and it was a horrible sight. And the train rushed on at an awful pace, while the sulfurous fumes scorched their hands and face, and wilder the country grew, and faster the engine flew, and brighter the lightning flashed, and louder the thunder crashed, and hotter the air became, till their clothes were burnt from each quivering flame. And out of the distance there arose a yell, and the devil said, "We're near in hell." And the passengers all shrieked with pain, and they begged the devil to stop the train. But he capered about, and he danced for glee, and he laughed, and he joked at their misery. He said, "My faithful friends, you've done the work, and the devil never can a payday shirk. You've bullied the weak, and you've robbed the poor, and the starving brother you've turned from your door. You've laid up gold with a canker rust, and you've given free vent to your beastly lust. You've justice scorned and corruption sown, and you've trampled the laws of nature down. You've drunk, cheated, plundered, and lied, and you've mocked at God in your hell-born pride. Ah, you've paid full fare, so I'll carry you through. Why, it's only right you should have your due, 'cause the laborer always expects his hire. So I'll land you there in that lake of fire, where your flesh will waste in the flames that roar, and my demons torment you forevermore." Then the cowboy awoke with an anguished cry, his clothes wet with sweat and his hair standing high. And he prayed as he never had prayed till that hour, to be saved from his sin and the devil's power. And his prayers and his vows were not in vain, because he never did ride on a hellbound train.
3: Thank you very much.
4: Thank you so much. We sure appreciate that.
3: You know, the last 2 years we've been traveling around all over the country, and folks everywhere love that old country music. And I hope that the Derailers and guys like them, Dale Watson, and the folks that are here tonight will keep the courage and keep playing what comes from the heart, because that's where it's all at. Here's the first song that I ever wrote. I wrote it for my wife about 45 years ago when we first married. I was driving an old rig-up truck between La Mesa, Texas, and Seminole, Texas, working for Brett Trucking Company there in La Mesa, driving an old oil field truck when I wrote this song. It's called "The Rolling Stone from Texas," title song off of one of our CDs on Watermelon Records.

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1: Silently, he sits and stares, his mind rehashing daily prayers of thanks and joy, of wants and cares. Silently, he sits alone without the TV or his phone and prays that God's desires are shown. In his solitude, he feels the steam rise from his cup as he drinks in the aroma, then tastes the bitter black. Silently, he sits and waits and wonders why God hesitates when we are in such desperate straits. Coffee gone, he notices his morning mug stained from days of neglect. He more than sees, he understands why he's been drinking bitter brew. Silently, he prays, "Cleanse me till I am all that I should be, and others can see you in me." Unchecked lives, unwashed cups, stained deeply over time. 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

0: First with the news in Moot Point, Minorca Corners, and McKeister's Rapids. And here's a scoop hot off your press. The Minorca Corners post office will be closed today and tomorrow as your postmaster, Merle Veach, got called away unavoidably on a hunting trip. But Merle tells me he'll be back home Monday and doing business at the same old stand. Except to start next week, Merle and Reba Veach are going to double their staff. There'll be the both of them there. Reba for sitting and sorting, and Merle for standing on hand. Merle says it'll be handy to have his wife on the payroll. All he gets now is what he can shake out of the packages.
1: 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For this afternoon, sunny and hot with a high near 102. For tonight, we'll have clear skies, lows drop to 77. On Saturday, a sunny and hot day with a high near 100. For Saturday night, partly cloudy with a 20% chance of showers after 1 a.m. Our lows drop to 76. For Sunday, a 30% chance of showers and thunderstorms mainly after 1 p.m. Otherwise, we'll have sunny and hot conditions with a high of 98 degrees. Sunday night, more showers under partly cloudy skies, lows drop to 73. And on Monday, starting the work week, sunshine with a 20% chance of showers and thunderstorms in the afternoon with a high around 96 degrees. And that's a look at your King County weather from American Cowboy Radio, 107.7 in Guthrie.

Would I like to go to Tulsa? Boy, I sure would. Let me off on Archer. I'll walk down to Greenwood. Take me back.

Roddy Guthrie in King County, Texas. 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

vacation with my pack on my back. I'm tired of transportation in the back of a hack. I love to hear the rhythm of the clickety-clack and hear the lonesome whistle, see the smoke from the stack, and pal around with Democratic fellas named Mac.

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1: The other day in Santa Rosa, I had a chat with this old gent, and he shared with me his story. This is something how it went. This country here is where I was reared back in the early 30s. I was just a teen, and times was lean. I was riding for McCurdy's. The spring was fun, but the branding was done. I reckons I'm back as a tramp, but they offers me pay through the summer to stay and ride at the Big Bottom camp. Well, I thank some kind. No, never mind. I'd be all by myself at the bottom. I figured side switch. If I saved, I'd be rich when I finished up in the autumn. What with fences to mend and cattle to tend, the work would keep me from getting too lazy. But that cabin got tight in them hours at night and began to drive me stir crazy. Before long, I found I talked just for sound. Soon conversations would go on all night. Tweren't too bad at first, but got increasingly worse. I'd even argue with myself when I was right. Then, one week I got a note when my little sister wrote that she was coming out to see the camp and me, and she's going to bring a pet to be my friend. Well, that should help to put an end to my loneliness and lack of company. Well, when my sister arrived, I was somewhat surprised. You know, to this day, I still think it's a pity. Instead of bark and growl, it was purring and meow. Weren't a dog she brought as a kitty. I was a little distraught at the present she brought, but she argued the merits of a cat, said they don't whine or make a mess, and they'll rid the house of pests. So I figured that it might work out at that. Well, I spent a lot of time kissing up to that feline. I worked to build a bond with it each day, but it didn't seem to care. It acted like I wasn't there or like it'd rather have me go away. I started thinking twice when it made friends with the mice, when to me it'd never give a second look. I was only there to tend its needs while it'd leave its dirty deeds in my slippers or upon my favorite book. Or while asleep and in my bed, that cat would pounce upon my head and its food would have to be prepared just so. But things had gone too far when I looked into my jar and found hair and paw tracks in my sourdough. So when I'd finally had enough, the decision wasn't tough. I just divorced the pet my little sister brought. So I threw the winch outside where I'd let the cat reside with all my recent troubles. Or so I thought. But that scamp declared war every time I'd use the door, and it now and again went about. It'd bite its way inside, find a brand new place to hide. I'd spend hours to get that stupid cat back out. Every day it got worse. I was starting to curse just the thought of opening the door. I was past being mad. I dished out all I had, but that cat would just come back for more. So with my esteem well abused and my patience all used and my heart just about out of try, I was left no recourse. I'd use deadly force. That kitty cat would just have to die. The problem now was in deciding just how. You see, I didn't want to just even the score, so I set out to devise that demon's demise. His revenge I was after and more. So with murder on my mind constantly, I tried to find the apparatus I'd use to wring its nail. Guns or knives just didn't seem harsh enough to fit the dream of the way I was going to send it back to hell. So on an open mountainside, one day I happened to ride past the tunnel of a long abandoned mine. I stepped off to the ground, started rummaging around to see what might be there that I could find. I yelped like a fox when I looked in this box and found some things that I knew I could use by a rusty old pick. There lied a dry stick of powder and a coil of fuse. You can imagine my delight. The puzzle fit together right. It'd be like I imagined the Marines. Stupid cats are quick to trust us. It'd be poetic justice when I'd blow it in the morn to smithereens. So I let it in that night as if I'd given up the fight, and I chuckled to myself as vengeance loomed. I was having so much fun, I let it gloat and think it won. Little did it know that it was doomed. I was awake as daylight broke. Despise and joy lumped in my throat when I caught that cat and stuck it in a sack. I left ajar the door. I needn't worry anymore. You see, I'd be the only one that's coming back. So I headed down the pasture. My old heart was beating faster. You know, it's strange how crazed with hate a man can get. My stride showed a persistence till I'd reached a good safe distance now. The time had come to blow this cat to bits. So I tied that dynamite on the cat, secure and tight. Then I struck a match, lit the fuse, and run. I hid behind a tree, got down upon one knee, and peeked around the trunk to watch the fun. I was stunned and paralyzed when I saw and realized the cat weren't there where it had been before. He was speeding up the trail like his packing precious mail straight for that house and towards the open door. Before long, I heard the blast. My world collapsed around me fast as I realized I'd just lost all I'd earned. I just sat there on the ground analyzing what went down and how cruel and fast the tables can be turned. I finally trudged on up to see all the wreckage and debris. There weren't much left that even could be saved, but what made the whole thing worse is if I had been cursed, that cat was fine. Came through it unscathed. The McCurdys promptly fired me as quick as they had hired me. I'd lost my job and everything I owned. I didn't draw a single cent for all those long, hard months I'd spent, and all because I disliked being alone. Now, it said dogs are more like men, and that cats are feminine. Remember that when you look for a lifelong friend. Into marriage, you're coerced, and it ends up in divorce, and that cat will always get you in the end. Well, that was the story he told me about him and that summer's demise. You know, age don't make men any smarter, but an old man is generally wise. I thanked him for that story he shared with me, and I rose from my seat on the log, and I'll always remember that cowpoke, old and alone, with his dog.

Hi, this is Michael Martin Murphy. Partner, you're listening to the Authentic American Cowboy Radio. Did you hear what I said? The Authentic American Cowboy Radio.

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Here's a look at your King County weather from American Cowboy Radio 107.7 in Guthrie. For this afternoon, sunny and hot with a high near 102. For tonight, we'll have clear skies, lows drop to 77. On Saturday, a sunny and hot day with a high near 100. For Saturday night, partly cloudy with a 20% chance of showers after 1 a.m. Our lows drop to 76. For Sunday, a 30% chance of showers and thunderstorms mainly after 1 p.m. Otherwise, we'll have sunny and hot conditions with a high of 98 degrees. Sunday night, more showers under partly cloudy skies, lows drop to 73. And on Monday, starting the work week, sunshine with a 20% chance of showers and thunderstorms in the afternoon with a high around 96 degrees. And that's a look at your King County weather from American Cowboy Radio 107.7 in Guthrie.

still blows the dust across the exhibition grounds. 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

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Here's a look at your King County weather from American Cowboy Radio 107.7 in Guthrie. For this afternoon, sunny and hot with a high near 102. For tonight, we'll have clear skies, lows drop to 77. On Saturday, a sunny and hot day with a high near 100. For Saturday night, partly cloudy with a 20% chance of showers after 1 a.m. Our lows drop to 76. For Sunday, a 30% chance of showers and thunderstorms mainly after 1 p.m. Otherwise, we'll have sunny and hot conditions with a high of 98 degrees. Sunday night, more showers under partly cloudy skies, lows drop to 73. And on Monday, starting the work week, sunshine with a 20% chance of showers and thunderstorms in the afternoon with a high around 96 degrees. And that's a look at your King County weather from American Cowboy Radio 107.7 in Guthrie.

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1: There's just a hint of morning as I saddle up my buckskin. The early spring is chilly with the promise of some snow. And I head out towards the ridgeline, my day's work there before me. Checking fence and prowling cattle, take the sick ones down below. But my mind is drifting elsewhere as I climb up in the foothills. My buckskin takes the well-known trails we've traveled for so long. The day is warming slowly as the sun climbs up the heavens. The snow that drifted earlier now melts and soon is gone. I hardly see the cattle that are grazing there before me. Calves suckle on their mamas, barely notice that I'm near. But my mind is in the city with my friend who lays there fighting. His life hangs in the balance, and I'm helpless over here. His big old heart just failed him, his best year still before him. He must have used it up while helping others on the way. Now machines there keep him breathing, arms full of tubes and needles. His friends all sitting around him, but there's nothing they can say. Oh, I'd give anything to be there to see if I could help him. But life gets in the way sometimes, there's nothing I can do. So I ride on through the daylight, trying hard to get my work done, because that's the way he'd want it if he was out here too. And I think about him riding through the heavens up above me, his earthly body resting now, his spirit living still. His good old horse beneath him, striding lightly through the meadow, old friends and family waiting for him by a distant hill. So they'll ride out there together on heaven's open ranges, green grass swishing softly around their horses' feet. And there won't be any fences nor highways to control them. They'll just ride on to eternity, the Savior there to greet. Someday I'll ride there with him through sagebrush and tall pine trees, the pastures full of good green grass that's standing stirrup tall. And we'll laugh and tell old stories like we did back in the old days, both living now forever, for we've heard the Master's call.

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And as the boys all gathered round, I read his letter one more time as we placed him in the ground.

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a pack on my back. I'm tired of transportation in the back of a hack. I love to hear the rhythm of the clickety-clack and hear the lonesome whistle, see the smoke from the stack, and pal around with Democratic fellas named Matt.

0: Good afternoon. Here's a look at your King County weather from American Cowboy Radio 107.7 in Guthrie. For this afternoon, sunny and hot with a high near 102. For tonight, we'll have clear skies. Lows drop to 77. On Saturday, a sunny and hot day with a high near 100. For Saturday night, partly cloudy with a 20% chance of showers after 1 a.m. Our lows drop to 76. For Sunday, a 30% chance of showers and thunderstorms mainly after 1 p.m. Otherwise, we'll have sunny and hot conditions with a high of 98 degrees. Sunday night, more showers under partly cloudy skies. Lows drop to 73. And on Monday, starting the work week, sunshine with a 20% chance of showers and thunderstorms in the afternoon with a high around 96 degrees. And that's a look at your King County weather from American Cowboy Radio 107.7 in Guthrie.
1: The retirement of Ashtola. When a day's work is done in the limits of town, a man leaves his job at the site. Then he meets with his friends at their pet water hole to watch a big game or a fight. But on the JAs, when the saddles were stripped and the pleasures of town far away, they'd gather round the chuck wagon fire and recall the events of the day. Wild horses was rode and wide loops was thrown, with no one missing, of course. Then the tales of glory and daring died down, and Boy Blackwell was asked about his horse. Ashtola, the mount of this here account, was a legend who bore the famed brand. This rider and steed were performers of deeds that brought smiles from the hardest old hands. A big old gray horse who was honest of eye, a range-wise and crusty old bird, and I've heard it said he'd not met a beast that he couldn't put out of the herd. Frustrated cow once used all her tricks, but Ashtola would thwart every plan. Then she got him in close and a little sideways, so under his belly she ran.
2: Now, a lot of horses would have lost her, but Ashtola, that cow didn't bother.
1: Well, what'd he do? Big-eyed kid bit.
2: Why, son, he went down there and he got her.
1: Such were the tales of this cagey old horse. That's why he's remembered in glory. I leave it to you as to whether it's true, but I digress from my story. The years catch us all, and it was clear late one fall that Ashtola's long race neared its end. So he was given the heave, the J.A. he must leave, an old boy must part with his friend. Somehow or another, a gate was left open, and Ashtola escaped in the night. So when the truck from the soap factory came, the gray horse was nowhere in sight. Well, boy turned him loose in a pasture he knew that was remote and out of the way. As he slipped off the rope and scratched between his ears, to the tired old horse he did say,
2: "You'll not wash the face of some snot-nosed kid. I'll never permit such a thing. You spend your days at the ease that you've earned. I'll see you come early spring."
1: Well, folks, that winter they had was the toughest in years. Five northers they seen, it was blue. So when the grass turned, with no small concern, boy rode to make sure he'd got through. The canyons was bare, not a soul anywhere, and he wondered, now, where can he be? Then he noticed for long that something was wrong. Neither cow nor calf did he see. Well, he topped out to look on the big flat below of the one corner he hadn't been, and the sight that he seen in that valley so green turned his worried frown into a grin.
2: Ashtola had throwed them all in a bunch and was working the herd by himself, and he thought of the years that he'd spent on his back.
1: That old horse never needed my help.
2: Three cuts he had going, and where he put them, they stayed, and the cows with bull calves on the right. The pairs pastures with the heifer calves stood on the left, but boys, here's the curious sight. The third bunch was standing way off by the cells. I wondered, now, what could they be? So I eased down the hill to get a closer look, and you'll never guess what I see.
1: The tension was high among the young bucks as old boy paused for what seemed like days. Well, what was they? Some big-eyed kid bit, and boy grinned at him. Then he said,
2: "Strays."
1: Legends abound on the Goodnight Range.
2: Some canyons are haunted, I've heard.
1: But the ghosts cease their mischief, and they gathered to watch.
2: When Ashtola was working the herd.
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on this old cowboy, and I can tell you never had.

0: 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There will be two camps this summer. Camp 1 is June 14th through the 19th at the Burson Ranch outside of Channing, Texas, and Camp 2 is July the 12th through the 16th on the campus of Weatherford College, Weatherford, Texas. 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

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For this afternoon, sunny and hot with a high near 102. For tonight, we'll have clear skies, lows drop to 77. On Saturday, a sunny and hot day with a high near 100. For Saturday night, partly cloudy with a 20% chance of showers after 1 a.m. Our lows drop to 76. For Sunday, a 30% chance of showers and thunderstorms mainly after 1 p.m. Otherwise, we'll have sunny and hot conditions with a high of 98 degrees. Sunday night, more showers under partly cloudy skies, lows drop to 73. And on Monday, starting the work week, sunshine with a 20% chance of showers and thunderstorms in the afternoon with a high around 96 degrees. And that's a look at your King County weather from American Cowboy Radio 107.7 in Guthrie.

I may drown in still water, but I'll never swim Kern River again. I grew up in an oil town, but my gusher never came in. And the river was a boundary where my darling and I used to swim. One night in the moonlight, the swiftness swept her life away. And now I live on Lake Shasta, and Lake Shasta is where I will stay. There's the South San Joaquin, where the seeds of the Dust Bowl are found. And there's a place called

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1: 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This is Ben Parks, the sound wrangler here at American Cowboy Radio. Since early spring, I've been rounding up classic cowboy music, stories, and poetry. There's some mavericks and strays in the bunch. Now that I've got it all worked here at American Cowboy Radio, I think you'll enjoy the assemblage I've gathered. Riding herd over this rabble of cowboy sounds are quotes and clips from your favorite movies and TV shows. 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American Cowboy Radio's vision is to preserve and promote the American cowboy way of life through its music, poetry, and stories on air and online in a clean, family-friendly format. Several years ago, Red Steagall, the 2006 State of Texas Poet Laureate, put this song together that says what our vision is all about. Here's Red with Rodeo.

0: rodeo. Webster's New World Dictionary defines it as a roundup of cattle, a going around, a cattle ring, or to put it in modern terms, a public exhibition or competition of the skills of cowboys, such as saddle bronc riding and calf roping. Now, I don't suppose a kid ever grew up in the United States of America that didn't play cowboys and Indians and dream of being a Wild Bill Elliott, a Gene Autry, or a Roy Rogers. And I suppose that's because buried deep within every man, whether he wears a business suit or a pair of faded jeans, there's a little bit of cowboy in us all. For most of us, it stays a dream. But for some folks like Casey Tibbs and Freckles Brown and Larry Mahan, it becomes a reality. And I'm sure that they'd tell you that they wouldn't trade it for the slickest white-collar job in the world. Because like any other profession, this hat has its own identity. Like pickups that drive better than Cadillacs. And good friends that mean a whole lot more than money. But then what does a man need besides a good horse, fresh air, plenty to eat, and good friends? Everything else seems like a waste. Friends, that's what this album's all about. Rodeos, cowboys, blue jeans, boots, and saddles. And we hope you'll find something here that's pleasing or will bring back a memory. Because if it does, then you've made us all feel like what we really wanted to be anyhow, a bunch of cowboys.
1: First light breaks on a drizzly morning, the kind that chills you to the bone. I can see smoke from the chimney up ahead, so old Pedro must be home. Bouncing down the rutted road, the pickup's snug and warm. At my age, days like this horseback have sort of lost their charm. Warmth glows through the windows, and I know the coffee's hot when a chill runs down my spine and my belly starts to knot. Dangling from the porch like some head upon a stake is the cold, wriggling carcass of a skinned-out rattlesnake. The old Pete'll grind it and put it on his food like some curandero said. Hell, if that's what it takes to make you well, I believe I'd just as soon be dead. I shudder as I pass old Cascavel. Holler, buenos dias, as I go in. Pete looks up from cooking tortillas with an impish little grin. I pour a cup of coffee and spoon frijoles in a bowl. Pete throws on hot tortillas that'll warm your very soul. We talk about the country, the horses, and the cattle, and Pete says he fixed that broken latigo on my saddle. Talks about a letter from his daughter in Mexico. She's gonna have a baby and just starting to show. I pour us another cup, and we enjoy our meager meal, but I suppose to most folks it wouldn't have much appeal. The splatters on the roof are a little stronger now. It sure makes a fella smile. It runs a bunch of cows. Between our Tex-Mex conversation and the early morning sounds, I pause to pity the folks having their latte tates at the Starbucks back in town.

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Partner, you're listening to the authentic American Cowboy Radio. Did you hear what I said? The authentic American Cowboy.

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1: Are we lost?
2: 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We're lost.
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For this afternoon, sunny and hot with a high near 102. For tonight, we'll have clear skies, lows drop to 77. On Saturday, a sunny and hot day with a high near 100. For Saturday night, partly cloudy with a 20% chance of showers after 1 a.m. Our lows drop to 76. For Sunday, a 30% chance of showers and thunderstorms mainly after 1 p.m. Otherwise, we'll have sunny and hot conditions with a high of 98 degrees. Sunday night, more showers under partly cloudy skies, lows drop to 73. And on Monday, starting the work week, sunshine with a 20% chance of showers and thunderstorms in the afternoon with a high around 96 degrees. And that's a look at your King County weather from American Cowboy Radio 107.7 in Guthrie.

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1: I don't make resolutions. There really is no need. I've tried to keep them in the past and never did succeed, except the year that I resolved to be a better me. That one, of course, succeeded. I'm sure you'll all agree. But I didn't do it DIY. I had to pay a price. I had to give away myself to make room for Jesus Christ. We can only be successful with the changes we've resolved if the first thing we remember is to get the Lord involved. And the only resolution we should strive hard to fulfill requires the Holy Spirit, and that's resolve to do God's will.

0: 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For more information and a registration form for the YBARJ Youth Western Music and Poetry Camp, visit the website ybarjcamp.com. 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

0: KORN neighborly news and just a little bit of your neighborly gossip for Nativity on HSO. Mr. and Mrs. Vance Finicky of Cut From Corners wants it made known to all parties that they is getting ready for a lifetime guaranteed divorce. When we asked them on what grounds, they said most of it happened right in their own 100 acres. As Lena Millstone that was, and hopes to be again awful soon, says that her and Vance just got nothing in common, except the farm, of course. Turns out they don't even hate the same people. So Lena's lawyer, Milo Slutker, thinks that she can get Vance for his incompatibility. Lena says she sure will, as soon as she can catch him at it. Shatner is confined to his spring mattress in traction. I don't mean your caterpillar kind. He's unable to sit up and take nourishment for some time yet. His doctor says it's the arthritis with complications. But the wife, Mrs. Tilly Shatner, says it was more than likely that do-it-yourself silo with them easy-fit concrete blocks. So take it easy, Ivan. You have to wait till you get your blocks off before you can put them to your new silo. Miss Lily Wilton Thomas, one of last season's most promising debutantes, has just went under the knife at your Mercy Mary Hospital. She asked the doctor if the scar would show during the summertime, and the doc said that would be entirely up to her.
1: 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Here's a look at your King County weather from American Cowboy Radio, 107.7 in Guthrie. For this afternoon, sunny and hot with a high near 102. For tonight, we'll have clear skies, lows drop to 77. On Saturday, a sunny and hot day with a high near 100. For Saturday night, partly cloudy with a 20% chance of showers after 1 a.m. Our lows drop to 76. For Sunday, a 30% chance of showers and thunderstorms mainly after 1 p.m. Otherwise, we'll have sunny and hot conditions with a high of 98 degrees. Sunday night, more showers under partly cloudy skies, lows drop to 73. And on Monday, starting the work week, sunshine with a 20% chance of showers and thunderstorms in the afternoon with a high around 96 degrees. And that's a look at your King County weather from American Cowboy Radio, 107.7 in Guthrie.

a song I wrote on a plane between Dallas and Austin. Going to El Paso. Whoops. Now this is what gave us the idea to come down here. This is a song about a guy that... probably did as much for our kind of music as anybody.

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1: Some hold the memory of that one horse that was always willing and always able. And you know there's a horse out there that's still looking for the only part he ever knew. This is a story of such a horse. That old yellow horse, he still knows the way, and he hauled that cowboy day after day. The man hummed his tunes to the hooves kicking dust. That horse was his friend. He allowed him his trust. A picture of history as they covered the miles. That pair was all class. It sure showed in their style. The cowboy stood strong for which he deemed fair. That horse sure lived right in his old pard's good care. And through all the years, good times and bad, most of them happy, but a few of them sad, always working for others, watching cattle and land, man on horseback, both chewing on sand. But every Sunday they'd go the same way to the church on the hill where that cowboy would pray for that which he lost in his early years. The cowboy was sad. To the horse, this was clear. That horse never knew why he kneeled to the ground at the same stone when they're spread all around. Tradition was set and they always would go every Sunday to mourn through the rain or the snow. That old yellow horse, he still stands in that pen just waiting on his lifelong friend. Something was wrong and he remembered that day when someone else came to scatter his hay. Months had gone by when the gate was a-sway. On Sunday morning he walked the same way to the church on the hill where they always would go. Though his shoes had worked loose, the horse didn't slow. When he got to the stones, it had grown quite cold. And there was the new right next to the old. As a creature of habit, that horse turned away. He walked back to his pen, just finished his hay. And that old yellow horse still stands there.

0: cowboys and cowgirls. You're listening to the American Cowboy Radio Network. 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
1: I hired him to give you somebody to talk to. I'll free the rest of us up, maybe we'll get a little work done.
2: I like a shot of whiskey, and so would my companion. It ain't too much trouble. You got mud in your ears or what?
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3: You darn cowboys ought to broom yourselves off before you walk in here. 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That'll be a dollar.
2: Besides the whiskey, I think we'll require a little respect. Now, I'm Captain Augustus McCray. This is Captain Woodrow F. Call. Now, if you care to turn around, you can see how we looked when we was younger and the people around here wanted to make us senators. Now, the thing we didn't put up with then was dawdling service. And as you can see, we still don't put up with it. Now then, if I could have a fresh glass, please. Well, here's to the sunny slopes. Long ago.

0: Good afternoon. Here's a look at your King County weather from American Cowboy Radio 107.7 in Guthrie. For this afternoon, sunny and hot with a high near 102. For tonight, we'll have clear skies, lows drop to 77. On Saturday, a sunny and hot day with a high near 100. For Saturday night, partly cloudy with a 20% chance of showers after 1 a.m. Our lows drop to 76. For Sunday, a 30% chance of showers and thunderstorms mainly after 1 p.m. Otherwise, we'll have sunny and hot conditions with a high of 98 degrees. Sunday night, more showers under partly cloudy skies, lows drop to 73. And on Monday, starting the work week, sunshine with a 20% chance of showers and thunderstorms in the afternoon with a high around 96 degrees. And that's a look at your King County weather from American Cowboy Radio 107.7 in Guthrie.
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0: us know what you think by visiting our streaming page and send us a comment or contacting us by email at ben@rt66.media. 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
1: The name of this poem is My Song by Larry McCorder. Some look at a cowboy and call him a fool for maybe not staying his ninth year in school. But sometimes a fool owns a college degree. He lives a fool's life because he likes being free. This fool has been places and he has lived things that you couldn't buy with a dozen class rings. Like driving a mule team from 2 up to 6. And all while learning those little known tricks reserved for the punchers who spent many years in council of none. Sipped their eyes, hands, and ears. Each fool is different, yet each one's the same. And each wears a Stetson, which proudly proclaims he's living his calling, and yes, one is called. For only the chosen would not be appalled by living conditions, nomadic at best. And home being where he last stopped off to rest. The deck stacked against him, of this he's aware. He'll worry a moment, but then he won't care. For something will happen to make him forget some place yet unseen, some horse he ain't set. And then in the end, when he's ridden his last, the memories he lives with depends on his past. He may feel some sorrow, a twinge of regret, for missing some things most normal folks get. But over the long stretch, the victory's his. He lived out his calling. He has been what he is, a cowboy.

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1: Well, Teddy Frank of the Morro Ranch was out mending fence alone when coming to his attention was a charging wild-eyed roan. Closing fast, that big, spooked, crazed mare was running for all she's worth. Her nostrils flared, her ears pinned flat, a cyclone of hooves and earth. The mere sight of that hell-bent hoss would leave most men quite rattled, especially if, like Teddy was, surprised, on foot, unsaddled. Yeah, most men would duck, dive, or run, but not Teddy, no siree. He conjured himself up a plan. He'd not let that wild mare flee. Teddy, recall, was all alone. Most people would say outmanned, but not those who know Teddy Frank, because he is one tough hand. Surveying a situation, he figures his only hope would be one chance when she run by. He'd collect her with his rope. He'd toss a big old floating loop that would sail out o'er her ears. She'd know right quick she was bested. Let go her primal fears. Oh, she'd settle down real sudden-like. They'd become the best of friends. But that's not how the story goes. No, that's not how the story ends, because the little wrinkle in Teddy's quick thought plan, the absence of a saddle. You can't just dally one by hand. But now that mare's upon him, in a flash she'd be on by. So now or never, he figured, and he let his catch twine fly. And then his plan adjusted some, because that horse sped up a run, and that's when Teddy realized his battle was just begun. With no horn wraps to slow her down, he run with her best he could. All the time he's thinking, another hand would sure be good. Well, that horse was building up some steam. They were covering lots of ground. Old Teddy had his hands full, but took time to look around. He spots a lone white oak approaching. He figures that'll slow her down. So seizing opportunity, he runs some dallies around. Well, now I've caught her, Teddy thought, with three dallies around that oak. Breathed a big old sigh of relief. And detects a whiff of smoke. Was an odor some familiar, although not that of burning tree. And that's when Teddy realized, well, that burning smell is me. Three dallies around an oak tree, Teddy says he has now learned, ain't near enough to stop a horse, which is why his hands now burn. But rather than feeling defeated, Teddy takes it all in stride. He says, oh, it's just skin. A jump start on callousing up his hide. But next time, Teddy says, if needing to stop a runaway hoss, next time he'll be in the saddle. And then we'll see who's boss.
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0: afternoon, here's a look at your King County weather from American Cowboy Radio 107.7 in Guthrie. For this afternoon, sunny and hot with a high near 102. For tonight, we'll have clear skies, lows drop to 77. On Saturday, a sunny and hot day with a high near 100. For Saturday night, partly cloudy with a 20% chance of showers after 1 a.m. Our lows drop to 76. For Sunday, a 30% chance of showers and thunderstorms mainly after 1 p.m. Otherwise, we'll have sunny and hot conditions with a high of 98 degrees. Sunday night, more showers under partly cloudy skies, lows drop to 73. And on Monday, starting the work week, sunshine with a 20% chance of showers and thunderstorms in the afternoon with a high around 96 degrees. And that's a look at your King County weather from American Cowboy Radio 107.7 in Guthrie.
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1: Mr. Dillon, I had three aces, I know it. 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
3: The cultural celebrations in Oklahoma generally focus on three things: history, food, and music. And what about the music? From Deep Deuce and Kane's Ballroom to Nashville and the New York Metropolitan Opera, Oklahoma has long laid claim to generations of talented musicians, singers, songwriters, filmmakers, and fine artists. We may be flyover country to the east and left coast, but the talent of Oklahoma is known, seen, and heard all over the world. There is one fellow that folks think of when we think of Oklahoma music, and that fellow is Bob Wills.

0: morning. Here's a look at your King County weather from American Cowboy Radio, 107.7 in Guthrie. For tonight, we'll have clear skies, lows drop to 77. On Saturday, a sunny and hot day with a high near 100. For Saturday night, partly cloudy with a 20% chance of showers after 1 a.m. Our lows drop to 76. For Sunday, a 30% chance of showers and thunderstorms mainly after 1 p.m. Otherwise, we'll have sunny and hot conditions with a high of 98 degrees. Sunday night, more showers under partly cloudy skies, lows drop to 73. And on Monday, starting the work week, sunshine with a 20% chance of showers and thunderstorms in the afternoon with a high around 96 degrees. And that's a look at your King County weather from American Cowboy Radio, 107.7 in Guthrie.
1: I heard an old-time cowboy swapping off some drawling talk about them nags men used to ride who didn't like to walk. He spoke of them as hosses, so I up and asked him why he didn't call them horses. Well, a gleam come in his eye. And here is what he told me, be it right or be it wrong, some salty information that I'd like to pass along. Now, you go out to the racetrack or some modern riding school, and what you'll see them riding there is horses, as a rule. You'll see them wrapped in blankets when they raise a little sweat and bedded in warm stables so they don't get cold and wet. Their saddle is a postage stamp. They're combed and curried slick. Why, their riders bobble up and down like monkeys on a stick. Them purty tricks are horses, son, but that there ain't the word we used to call them shaggies that we rode behind the herd. Now, they might not be so purty, but they stayed outdoors at night. They maybe weighed 900 pounds, all guts and dynamite. They took you where you had to go. They always brung you back without no fancy ration that you purchase in a sack. They loped all day on nothing but your two handfuls of grass, and on a Stetson full of water, they could climb a mountain pass. They swum you through the rivers, and they plowed you through the sand. You and your heavy saddle, and they come to understand which end of cows the tail was on. Till all you had to do was set up in the saddle, and they'd done the work for you. Well, sometimes they sort of dodged the rope, and sometimes they bucked you high. But they was sure the apple of the old-time cowhand's eye. Now, these stable-pampered critters may be horses, sure enough. But them old cow range hosses, they was born to take it rough. And that's the way they took it till they earned a tougher name than these here hand-fed horses, all so delicate and tame. So you can have your horses with their highfalutin gloss. I'll take four-leg dynamite. In other words, a hawk.

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1: How you doing, folks? This is Clint Bradley coming at you from on the Hampshire-Dorset borders of southern England. That's about 45 minutes from Stonehenge. And I'm listening to Authentic American Cowboy Radio. Ooh, how sweet it is.

time now to introduce someone who's an old friend to many of you. He's a little fellow that rides our way every evening at the old Triple X Ranch from away down south of the border. He comes from that land of romance and enchantment, old Mexico. We call him Mr. Hands Across the Border, your friend and mine, Senor Too Slim!

0: and his faithful compatriot, El Caballero of the Lost Mind.
1: I think I lost it in the fruit check, Senor Ranger.
0: I must say your glaucoma's looking awfully much better. You know, there's a saying way down south of the border. 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Judge for yourself.
1: It's a hard way to find out.
2: The time is World War II. The place is anywhere in the world where an American serviceman could find a pretty girl in a jukebox. The music? Well, it's a tune that comes as close as any to being the theme song of history's greatest war. The song started out in a Texas town that became almost as famous for a gal named Rose as for the Alamo. At last count, Bob Wills sold over 14 million copies of San Antonio Rose. It's one of the biggest songs ever recorded, a legacy which the man they call a living legend will leave the world of country music, a world he helped to shape.

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1: 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For tonight, clear skies. Lows drop to 74. On Saturday, it'll be sunny with a high of 96. Saturday night, clear skies. Lows drop to 74. And for Sunday, a chance of showers and thunderstorms in the afternoon. Otherwise, sunshine with a high of 94 degrees. And that's a look at your American Cowboy radio weather. 97.3 in Pecos. 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
2: 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I got a good buddy working for the highway patrol. 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

living on the road, but the only friend he got is a radio. Even he fades in and out every now and then. But maybe someday you find the right one. You can shift the gears and let your ride shotgun and knows how to get that big old rig to spin.

She left 50-60 people still sitting on the cars, wondering what it's coming to and how it got this far. But me, I got a nickel smashed flatter than a dime.